0: I'm Tom Rigotti. President Trump floated the idea of handing out a $5,000 dividend to Americans if Republicans win the midterms in November. But Fox's Edward Lawrence reports a fiscal watchdog is casting doubt on the proposal.
1: The Committee for Responsible Federal Budget did some number crunching. That would cost about $1.2 trillion. The president did not lay out how he was going to pay for it. I asked around the White House to see how he would pay for this and was pointed back to the president's speech. And in that, he talked about growth.
0: Lindsey Clancy's lawyer asks a Massachusetts judge to spare her a second trial for killing her children following a mistrial due to a hung jury.
2: Defense attorney Kevin Reddington asking the judge to acquit Lindsey Clancy of first-degree murder charges to prevent a second trial, arguing prosecutors don't have enough evidence and no rational jury could find beyond a reasonable doubt that she had no mental disease or defect.
0: That's Fox's Kristen Goodwin. 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
3: WSIP Weather Center, mostly cloudy skies tonight with a chance of showers and thunderstorms, lows in the mid-60s. Friday, shower and thunderstorm chances early, clearing out later in the day. Highs will be around 85 degrees. Friday night, mostly cloudy, lows around 67. And the outlook for Saturday, shower and thunderstorm chances are back. Highs will be around 84. That's the latest forecast from the country giant, 98.9 WSIP.
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7: From the WSIP Weather Center, mostly cloudy skies tonight with a chance of showers and thunderstorms, lows in the mid-60s. Friday, shower and thunderstorm chances early, clearing out later in the day. Highs will be around 85 degrees. Friday night, mostly cloudy, lows around 67. And the outlook for Saturday, shower and thunderstorm chances are back. Highs will be around 84. That's the latest forecast from the Country Giants, 98.9 WSIP.

golfer, nurse, a grade school teacher, soccer coach, sometimes a preacher, 24 hours.

the WSIP Weather Center. Mostly cloudy skies tonight with a chance of showers and thunderstorms. Lows in the mid-60s. Friday, shower and thunderstorm chances early, clearing out later in the day. Highs will be around 85 degrees. Friday night, mostly cloudy. Lows around 67. And the outlook for Saturday, shower and thunderstorm chances are back. Highs will be around 84. That's the latest forecast from the Country Giant, 98.9 WSIP.

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1: She was storming through the house that day, and I could tell she was leaving. 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
4: WSIP Weather Center. Mostly cloudy skies tonight with a chance of showers and thunderstorms. Lows in the mid-60s. Friday, shower and thunderstorm chances early. Clearing out later in the day. Highs will be around 85 degrees. Friday night, mostly cloudy. Lows around 67. And the outlook for Saturday, shower and thunderstorm chances are back. Highs will be around 84. That's the latest forecast from the Country Giant, 98.9 WSIP.

the WSIP Weather Center. Mostly cloudy skies tonight with a chance of showers and thunderstorms. Lows in the mid-60s. Friday, shower and thunderstorm chances early, clearing out later in the day. Highs will be around 85 degrees. Friday night, mostly cloudy. Lows around 67. And the outlook for Saturday, shower and thunderstorm chances are back. Highs will be around 84. That's the latest forecast from the Country Giant, 98.9 WSIP.

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5: WSIP Weather Center. Mostly cloudy skies tonight with a chance of showers and thunderstorms. Lows in the mid-60s. Friday, shower and thunderstorm chances early. Clearing out later in the day. Highs will be around 85 degrees. Friday night, mostly cloudy. Lows around 67. And the outlook for Saturday, shower and thunderstorm chances are back. Highs will be around 84. That's the latest forecast from the Country Giant, 98.9 WSIP.

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1: This is a Fox News alert. I'm Ted Lindner. It's night two of the Republicans' midterm convention in Dallas. It'll be wrapping up after the president delivers the keynote address. Vice President J.D. Vance speaking a little bit earlier.
2: The contrast in this election, ladies and gentlemen, it's not about this or that policy. It's about the party of common sense beating the party of the crazies. Let's send these lunatics packing and govern our country for the future.
1: The midterm elections now less than 2 months away. Lindsey Clancy's lawyer asking a Massachusetts judge to spare her a second trial for killing her children following a mistrial due to a hung jury.
3: Defense attorney Kevin Reddington asking the judge to acquit Lindsey Clancy of first-degree murder charges to prevent a second trial, arguing prosecutors don't have enough evidence and no rational jury could find beyond a reasonable doubt that she had no mental disease or defect.
1: Fox's Kristen Goodwin. 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
7: From the WSIP Weather Center, mostly cloudy skies tonight with a chance of showers and thunderstorms, lows in the mid-60s. Friday, shower and thunderstorm chances early, clearing out later in the day. Highs will be around 85 degrees. Friday night, mostly cloudy, lows around 67. And the outlook for Saturday, shower and thunderstorm chances are back. Highs will be around 84. That's the latest forecast from the Country Giant, 98.9 WSIP.

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from the WSIP Weather Center. Mostly cloudy skies tonight with a chance of showers and thunderstorms. Lows in the mid-60s. Friday, shower and thunderstorm chances early. Clearing out later in the day. Highs will be around 85 degrees. Friday night, mostly cloudy. Lows around 67. And the outlook for Saturday, shower and thunderstorm chances are back. Highs will be around 84. That's the latest forecast from the Country Giant, 98.9 WSIP.

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2: WSIP Weather Center. Mostly cloudy skies tonight with a chance of showers and thunderstorms. Lows in the mid-60s. Friday, shower and thunderstorm chances early. Clearing out later in the day. Highs will be around 85 degrees. Friday night, mostly cloudy. Lows around 67. And the outlook for Saturday, shower and thunderstorm chances are back. Highs will be around 84. That's the latest forecast from the Country Giant, 98.9 WSIP.

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the WSIP Weather Center. Mostly cloudy skies tonight with a chance of showers and thunderstorms. Lows in the mid-60s. Friday, shower and thunderstorm chances early. Clearing out later in the day. Highs will be around 85 degrees. Friday night, mostly cloudy. Lows around 67. And the outlook for Saturday, shower and thunderstorm chances are back. Highs will be around 84. That's the latest forecast from the Country Giant, 98.9 WSIP.

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2: The WSIP Weather Center, mostly cloudy skies tonight with a chance of showers and thunderstorms, lows in the mid-60s. Friday, shower and thunderstorm chances early, clearing out later in the day. Highs will be around 85 degrees. Friday night, mostly cloudy, lows around 67. And the outlook for Saturday, shower and thunderstorm chances are back. Highs will be around 84. That's the latest forecast from the Country Giant, 98.9 WSIP.

from the WSIP Weather Center. Mostly cloudy skies tonight with a chance of showers and thunderstorms. Lows in the mid-60s. Friday, shower and thunderstorm chances early, clearing out later in the day. Highs will be around 85 degrees. Friday night, mostly cloudy. Lows around 67. And the outlook for Saturday, shower and thunderstorm chances are back. Highs will be around 84. That's the latest forecast from the Country Giants, 98.9 WSIP.

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0: 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East Kentucky weather. From the WSIP Weather Center, mostly cloudy skies tonight with a chance of showers and thunderstorms, lows in the mid-60s. Friday, shower and thunderstorm chances early, clearing out later in the day. Highs will be around 85 degrees. Friday night, mostly cloudy, lows around 67. And the outlook for Saturday, shower and thunderstorm chances are back. Highs will be around 84. That's the latest forecast from the Country Giant, 98.9 WSIP.

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1: Fox News, I'm Ted Lindner. Today marks the 25th anniversary of the terrorist attacks in America.
2: Remembrance, reflection, and renewed warnings about the threats that still face our country. New York City's Mayor Zoran Mamdani, meantime, attended a memorial mass at St. Patrick's Cathedral in New York Wednesday night as controversy continues over his participation in this year's 9/11 observances.
1: Vice President J.D. Vance will be representing the White House at Ground Zero and will join all the former living presidents in New York City. President Trump will be at the Pentagon. Republicans wrapping up the party's first midterm convention in Dallas, Texas, Thursday night.
3: No empty seats. The fake news. They searched the arena. There are thousands of people outside. They searched the arena for a seat. That's why last night I said, please don't get up and go to the bathroom.
1: The midterm election's now less than 2 months away. 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
4: WSIP Weather Center. Mostly cloudy skies tonight with a chance of showers and thunderstorms. Lows in the mid-60s. Friday, shower and thunderstorm chances early. Clearing out later in the day. Highs will be around 85 degrees. Friday night, mostly cloudy. Lows around 67. And the outlook for Saturday, shower and thunderstorm chances are back. Highs will be around 84. That's the latest forecast from the Country Giant, 98.9 WSIP.

0: 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We'll see you at September Fest in Louisa, the Harvest Festival in Inez, Sorghum Festival in West Liberty, the Apple Festival in Paintsville, and the Jenny Wiley Festival in Prestonsburg. 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
1: 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WSIP Weather Center, mostly cloudy skies tonight with a chance of showers and thunderstorms, lows in the mid-60s. Friday, shower and thunderstorm chances early, clearing out later in the day. Highs will be around 85 degrees. Friday night, mostly cloudy, lows around 67. And the outlook for Saturday, shower and thunderstorm chances are back. Highs will be around 84. That's the latest forecast from the country giant, 98.9 WSIP.

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1: News. I'm Sue Guzman. President Trump addressing the conflict in Iran on Thursday. He says Tehran is stringing the fighting along, trying to impact the midterm elections. He tells Fox's Laura Ingraham that the Strait of Hormuz is under U.S. purview.
2: You know, we control the Strait. They don't control the Strait. They control nothing. They have 300% inflation. They're not paying their military. They're not paying their law enforcement.
1: Global oil prices briefly topped the $108 a barrel mark on Thursday. Lindsey Clancy's lawyer asking a Massachusetts judge to spare her a second trial for killing her children.
3: Defense attorney Kevin Reddington asking the judge to acquit Lindsey Clancy of first-degree murder charges to prevent a second trial, arguing prosecutors don't have enough evidence and no rational jury could find beyond a reasonable doubt that she had no mental disease or defect.
1: Fox's Kristen Goodwin. 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
4: WSIP Weather Center. Mostly cloudy skies tonight with a chance of showers and thunderstorms. Lows in the mid-60s. Friday, shower and thunderstorm chances early. Clearing out later in the day. Highs will be around 85 degrees. Friday night, mostly cloudy. Lows around 67. And the outlook for Saturday, shower and thunderstorm chances are back. Highs will be around 84. That's the latest forecast from the Country Giant, 98.9 WSIP.

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3: From the WSIP Weather Center, mostly cloudy skies tonight with a chance of showers and thunderstorms, lows in the mid-60s. Friday, shower and thunderstorm chances early, clearing out later in the day. Highs will be around 85 degrees. Friday night, mostly cloudy, lows around 67. And the outlook for Saturday, shower and thunderstorm chances are back. Highs will be around 84. That's the latest forecast from the Country Giant, 98.9 WSIP.

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12: The WSIP Weather Center. Mostly cloudy skies tonight with a chance of showers and thunderstorms. Lows in the mid-60s. Friday, shower and thunderstorm chances early. Clearing out later in the day. Highs will be around 85 degrees. Friday night, mostly cloudy. Lows around 67. And the outlook for Saturday, shower and thunderstorm chances are back. Highs will be around 84. That's the latest forecast from the Country Giant, 98.9 WSIP.

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1: 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Fox News, I'm Sue Guzman. Remembrance ceremony set to take place today on this, the 25th anniversary of the September 11th terrorist attacks.
2: On September 11th, 2001, 19 hijackers associated with the terror group Al-Qaeda began a series of attacks on targets in the U.S., the deadliest terror attacks on American soil in the country's history. Almost 3,000 lives were taken that day.
1: Fox's Tanya J. Powers. President Trump addressing the conflict in Iran Thursday says Tehran is stringing this fighting along, trying to impact the midterms. Tells Fox's Laura Ingraham the Strait of Hormuz is under U.S. purview.
3: You know, we control the Strait. They don't control the Strait. They control nothing. They have 300% inflation. They're not paying their military. They're not paying their law enforcement.
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19: East Kentucky weather.
20: Well, good morning on this September 11th. It's a Friday. We got your forecast calling for showers and thunderstorms today. And we do have some rain in our area as we speak. More on that in a moment. A daytime high today of 83. The rain should be out of here, though, by midday, so that's some good news. Tonight, got a slight chance of showers for a football Friday night. Otherwise, cloudy with some fog overnight. Nighttime low 66. Tomorrow, showers and thunderstorms are likely midday and afternoon. High should be in the low 80s. Showers and thunderstorms possible tomorrow night. Nighttime low 65. Sunny on Sunday and a high of 86. Around the area this morning, it's 71 in Paintsville, 72 in West Liberty and also Louisa, 69 in Prestonsburg, 68 in Pikeville. And as we mentioned, some rain and showers on a line from Moorhead to West Liberty to Jackson and pushing into the Big Sandy. So it will be a wet start to our Friday. Mornings with Jam and Jamie on the Country Giants. Good morning. Hello. We appreciate you letting us be part of your morning routine on this Friday. Get you going for the weekend. We got some more Justin Moore tickets to give away, and that's coming up a little easier today. Okay. We'll do that coming up in a little bit. Right now, it's Darius Rucker on the Country Giant WSIP.

0: of the show often ask, does Jamie think before he speaks?
1: The answer? No. That would ruin the surprise for everyone. It's Mornings with Jam and Jamie on

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0: Corey Kim has got Empty Words, 621. Good morning, 98.9 WSIP. And yes, some rain and showers coming into the Big Sandy. So a wet start to our Friday. And it looks like a stormy Saturday, too. Periods of rain midday and afternoon. Also Saturday evening, but Sunday not looking too bad. We'll see temperatures in the 80s, low 80s, and sunshine. So we'll end the weekend on a good note. And looks like next week, Monday, not bad. High of 84, then we'll turn that heat back up to near 90 on Tuesday, Wednesday, and stay dry for a few days. So a little rainy today, especially this morning, and then a rainy day tomorrow, and then some better weather ahead. 621-989 WSIP, your chance to win some Justin Moore tickets. Coming up, we'll give you a couple of chances to go and see Justin Moore in concert at the Appalachian Wireless Arena in Pikeville tonight.
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0: Shania, 98.9 WSIP. 6:31, Mornings with Jam and Jamie. Justin Moore in Pikeville tonight. You could be going there. We'll tell you how you can win coming up.
1: I've been watching my way. I've been trying to do right. I've been trying to get a little more sleep at night. I've been working like a dog.

0: Justin Moore at Appalachian Wireless Arena tonight, and you could go there. We'll give you a chance to win tickets this morning. I have two more chances for you to go and put your butt in the seat and then get up and dance around tonight and shake off a bad week, maybe. That's the good thing about concerts, you know. Maybe you've had a stressful week. Maybe things have been going on. Hey, I know it was a short week, but hey, sometimes shorter's worse because they throw all so much work on you in 3 or 4 days, you know. But a good chance for you to go blow off some steam tonight in Pikeville. We'll give you a couple of chances to go and check out Justin Moore in concert tonight. He's a wee little man. He's kind of a little guy, you know. But he puts on a great show. I've watched him at the arena before. And does a fantastic job. He'll be full of energy to get you going for a good weekend. We'll give you a chance to win some tickets to go and see him. Coming up. News headlines for this morning. Kentucky State Police facing a lawsuit over a deadly officer-involved shooting that happened in Floyd County last year. We'll tell you about that. Also, local officials in Moorhead considering their options after nearly all their flock cameras were destroyed this week. A man is in custody in connection with a stabbing in Perry County. And, of course, flags are flying at half staff across the state and around the world today, or at least in our country today. In observance of 9/11, of course, today marking the 25th anniversary of the terror attacks. Isn't it amazing? It's been 25 years since that happened. And we have generations who were not here. I heard this coming in this morning that there are a third of people on the planet that were not alive when 9/11 happened. A third of the planet's population was not alive when 9/11 occurred. Let that sink in for you. We'll talk more about 9/11 in just a little bit. 98.9 WSIP at 6:35.
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0: 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Johnson Central back in action tonight. Johnson Central 1-2 on the season, visiting 2-1 Pikeville. 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The Country Giant as we have broadcast play-by-play tonight from Scott and the crew. 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Russell 3-0, Paintsville 3-0, tangling tonight. You can find that game on K94.7 WKLW. 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Do you smell an upset brewing? I mean, Will Stein's got me drinking that blue Kool-Aid. I got to tell you, I'm drinking that big blue Kool-Aid, and I want to believe it. Yeah, 3:30 for the kickoff tomorrow. All that action begins around 1:30. 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
0: East Kentucky weather. Castleberry is raining showers this morning. That'll be ending by around midday, high of 83. Tonight, got a chance of showers or a thunderstorm for this evening early. Otherwise, cloudy at nighttime, low 66. Showers and thunderstorms are likely tomorrow. A daytime high of 82. Chance of rain, 80%. Showers and thunderstorms tomorrow night. Nighttime low, right around 65. Calmer on Sunday. Should be a great day to end the weekend on. We got some sunshine. Had a high of 86 ordered in for Sunday. Right now, around the region, we got some rain and showers. 71 in Paintsville. West Liberty, Louisa, 70 in Moorhead this morning. It's also 71 in Frenchburg and Jackson, 70 in Prestonsburg, 69 in Pikeville. Jenkins, you're at 69. It's 70 in Hindman right now. Ashland, you're at 68 this morning. It's 98.9 WSIP at 641. Mornings with Jam and Jamie. And it's hard to believe, but it's a quarter of a century ago since 19 terrorists set in motion a plan devised by the Al-Qaeda leader Osama bin Laden to attack the United States. And if you want any kind of idea about where we are with 9/11, ask somebody young about it. This week I was watching some remembrance clips on the news of 9/11. And my 10-year-old daughter says, "Daddy, what is that?" And I was like, "Wow." And I had to tell her. I had to explain to her what that was. And they don't talk about it a lot in school. I mean, I'm sure I hope it's talked about today. Apparently, it's just not something that's told a lot about in school anymore. It's nothing to be ashamed about. It's nothing to be forgotten about. My Lord, for all of us that lived it, we'll never forget it. But when you're reading the story and you're even the news, you'll hear at the top of the hour, it's being told from a perspective that maybe you don't know about it. Like you've never heard about it. It's amazing to me. But yeah, a quarter of a century ago since that happened, 4 commercial jetliners, 2 into the World Trade Center, 1 into the Pentagon, a 4th into a field in Shanksville, Pennsylvania, United Flight 93. Today, President Trump will be at the Pentagon for a 9/11 ceremony marking the 25th anniversary. He'll be joined by Secretary of War Pete Hegseth, and to honor the 184 people killed when that flight crashed there, Vice President J.D. Vance, former Presidents Biden, Obama, Also, George W. Bush and Bill Clinton will be at the 9/11 commemoration at Ground Zero in New York City today. And this year's remembrance in Lower Manhattan is a little different. I was reading about this morning. In the past, there's been 6 moments of silence during the ceremony. But 9/11 Memorial and Museum officials say there will be another honor of service and sacrifice for all those who have passed away. Think about that. I mean, we're 25 years later. There are retired firefighters. There are people who have passed away who have been sick from the events of 9/11. Tens of thousands of first responders became ill with cancer and many other health-related issues because of 9/11. May we never forget this day and teach those who are younger who have no recollection, have no idea of what today really means for America.

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1: News. I'm CJ Papa. 25 years since the 9/11 terror attacks.
2: 19 hijackers associated with the terror group Al-Qaeda began a series of attacks on targets in the U.S., the deadliest terror attacks on American soil in the country's history. Almost 3,000 lives were taken that day at the World Trade Center towers in New York City, the Pentagon in Washington, D.C., and near Shanksville, Pennsylvania.
1: Fox's Tanya J. Powers. The husband of Terry Strada died in the North Tower of the World Trade Center. Earlier, she told Fox and Friends First,
3: "It's actually getting harder as I get older and all of the things that he's missed. When I wake up and I think what's happened in the last 25 years, he has two grandchildren he never met."
1: President Trump will be at the Pentagon. Vice President J.D. Vance will head to Ground Zero in Lower Manhattan. Last night in Dallas, the president and vice president drumming up support for the party in November at the midterm convention. 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
4: News this hour, a service of 98.9 WSIP. I'm Jamie Johnson. Got some rain and showers right now. A large area of rain stretching from Moorhead to Grayson, just outside of Louisa. Also, lots of rain in the Big Sandy in Johnson, Floyd County. Also, parts of Morgan County and Magoffin County. We're all seeing some rain and showers this morning for the most part. Pikeville, you're still dry. If you're south of Pikeville, you're still dry. But now we're going to see plenty of rain and showers throughout your mid-morning. Details on the weather in just a moment. In news this morning, the Kentucky State Police are facing a lawsuit over a deadly officer-involved shooting that happened in Floyd County last year. The family of Henry Foster IV, the Raven, Virginia, has filed a litigation claiming excessive force. The plaintiffs argue Foster was mentally ill and had threatened only himself when he was shot to death by a member of KSP's special response team during an armed standoff outside a Dollar General store in August of 2025. Foster's family is suing KSP for $5 million. A man is in custody in connection with a stabbing in Perry County earlier this month. Answer police say 20-year-old Timothy Martin is being held on attempted murder charges. The victim was found with three knife wounds in the back on East Main Street in Hazard on September 1st. Authorities say Martin has admitted to attacking the victim with the intent to kill. Local officials in Moorhead are considering their options after nearly all their flock cameras were destroyed. Officials discovered Wednesday that 7 of 8 license plate readers are no longer operational. Now, city leaders are discussing whether they want to have those cameras replaced or opt out of the contract. Former Governor Matt Bevin is asking the Kentucky Court of Appeals to release him from jail immediately. Bevin was arrested last week in Bourbon County. He's currently serving a 60-day jail sentence for contempt of court. And flags are flying at half-staff across Kentucky today in observance of 9/11. Governor Andy Beshear has ordered flags lowered at public buildings as the nation marks the 25th anniversary of the terror attacks on the World Trade Center and the Pentagon. 7:03, news continues after this.
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4: 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High school football tonight on the radio. Johnson Central 1-2 travels to Pikeville tonight. Take on the 2-1 Panthers. Game time is 7:30. We're on the air at 6 p.m. Scott Ratliff on the call tonight here on 98.9 WSIP. Undefeated Paintsville will take on undefeated Wrestle tonight. 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Other high school football games around the area for tonight. Ashland is at East Jessamine. Belfry at Russell County, the Lakers of Russell County. Eastridge will be at Prestonsburg. That's the Black Cats home opener tonight. Estill County at Bath County. Floyd Central at Shelby Valley. Greenup County at East Carter. Hazard at Breathitt County. Nye County Central at Betsy Lane. Leslie County at Middlesboro. Lewis County is at Berea. McGoffin County is at West Carter. Martin County will be at Knox Central. Mason County at Boyd County. Morgan County at Fairview. Perry County Central, Electric County Central, Phelps at Harlan Independent, Raceland at Mercer County, and Rowan County will be at Fleming County. 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
4: As we mentioned, it's a rainy morning for most of us, as north as far north as Moorhead and Grayson, I-64 area, and all the way down into parts of Floyd and Pike County this morning. Rain and showers will continue throughout your midday. Temperatures should be in the mid-80s later on this afternoon. Now, tonight, only a slight chance of showers this evening. Should be okay for a kickoff tonight around 7:30 for football. Cloudy skies, low of 66 overnight tonight. Showers and thunderstorms are back tomorrow. Maybe a thunderstorm in the afternoon, as we mentioned, high around 82. Showers and thunderstorms Saturday night, mostly sunny on Sunday at a high of 86. Right now, 71 in Paintsville. Also 71 in West Liberty at 69 in Prestonsburg and Pikeville. 71 in Louisa, 68 in Ashland, 70 in Moorhead. Also 70 in Sandy Hook. We got Justin Moore tickets to give away. Get your cell phone ready. We'll be doing some texting. Your chance to see Justin Moore, courtesy of the Country Giant, is coming up.

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1: I see Ella, I hear Ella on radio. I'm going to turn it.
0: Yeah, come on, Karen. You got to stay with me here. She is having a record-setting year. This don't happen very often. I mean, she's having a big year. She actually yesterday racked up 9 CMA nominations yesterday. Nine nominations. She led all performers in that distinction yesterday, the 60th annual CMA Awards coming up November 18th in Nashville. Miranda Lambert got 7. Casey Musgraves and Ben West with 5 each. First time nominees include several different artists. I really don't even know who they are. That's kind of crazy. I did see where Emily Ann Roberts is up for the new artist of the year. That's pretty cool. And our own Chris Stapleton, he's up for male vocalist of the year. And of course, entertainer of the year. Nominees for entertainer of the year do include Cody Johnson, Lainey Wilson, who is hosting the show again, Stapleton, as we mentioned, Luke Combs, and Ella Langley. Ella. It's the year of Ella. 21 weeks at number one on the Hot 100 chart. That's what gets you that kind of attention. 7:24, got lots of rain out there. I told you, kind of a rainy start to our day. Yeah, much of the area getting some steady drinks of rain right now. So if you have to be out there, it's a good day for ducks. Just try to stay dry and back off your accelerator, all right? We're going to give you a chance to win some Justin Moore tickets starting right now. All right, it's a Free Stuff Friday. We got free stuff to give away. It's Justin Moore tickets today, and here's what we're going to do today. All right, no reversed verse. I just want to give these away. I want to make somebody an instant winner. So here, text me the word party. It's been a short week, but a rough week. You need to blow off some steam tonight. You need to go to the Appalachian Wireless Arena. Go see Justin Moore. Have you a good time. Shake a little bit and shake off the dust and all the stress and everything else. Have a good time tonight. So text me the word party, your name, and where you're listening from. Party, your name, and where you're listening from to the People's Bank text machine, 606-789-5311, 606-789-5311. Somebody is going to be a big old winner.
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Yes, Lone Star has got Everything's Changed. Yes, it has. 98.9 WSIP. All right. We asked you to text the word party to our People's Bank text machine, and John Howard did it. John Howard, he texted party. He is listening right now in South Williamson, Kentucky. John, buddy, I know what you're doing tonight. You're going to go party with Justin Moore. How about you? John Howard, listening in South Williamson. John, you are my winner of a pair of tickets to see Justin Moore in concert, Appalachian Wireless Arena tonight, son. Get you a date. Have a good time tonight. Courtesy of 98.9 WSIP, the country giant. 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

0: Justin Moore until my last day. Congratulations to John Howard. He's tuned in South Williamson. He got my pair of Justin Moore tickets. And guess what? I got another pair. I did win. Well, that's okay. Somebody's going to win again next hour. Okay. So listen next hour. Another chance, another key word to text in, and somebody else can win Justin Moore tickets next hour here on the Country Giant.
1: And it sure looks like a beautiful day.
2: 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Welcome to The Strength for Today, a daily devotional under the direction of Paul Wayne Browning. 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Now here's Brother Paul Wayne Browning.
1: It sure looks like a beautiful day.
3: Good morning, this is Paul Wayne Browning. In Philippians 4 and 6, the Bible says, don't worry about anything, instead pray about everything. What do you do when you have a problem? Do you worry? Most of us do. But does worrying really solve the problem? No, it does not. So if worry doesn't solve the problem, why worry? The Bible's account of Hezekiah gives an idea of problem solving. Hezekiah received a letter from the hand of the enemy from his messengers and read it. And Hezekiah went up to the house of the Lord and spread it before the Lord. Then Hezekiah prayed before the Lord. Instead of turning to God as a first resource, we often turn to him as a last resort. Follow Hezekiah's formula, turn to God with your problems, for only he is capable of handling them in a way that would be the best interest according to his perfect will. Pray before you panic. Do you receive bad news? Pray. Have a big decision? Pray. Is a loved one far from the Lord? Pray. Pray is the greatest tool of the believer.
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12: Still plenty of rain and showers in our area this morning, making it for a wet commute to work and school. Heavy rainfall in the South Williamson and Williamson area right now. Painesville, you've seen some heavy rainfall as well. Inez, getting some heavy rainfall, still some scattered showers across much of the Big Sandy and also north going up towards Louisa and into parts of Catlettsburg this morning. Rain and showers should wind down by midday, a high around 82 later this afternoon. A chance of showers for you tonight, nighttime low right around 66. We should be all right, though, for football. Maybe not too hot either. Showers and thunderstorms again tomorrow and tomorrow night. Daytime high around 82, nighttime low 65. Sunny and pleasant on Sunday and a high of 86. Right now, 71 in Painesville. Louise is at 71. Also 70 in West Liberty and Sayersville. Prestonsburg's at 70 at 68 in Pikeville.

0: song that was birthed 25 years ago from the tragedy of 9/11. 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
1: I'm Gianna Gelosi. Vice President J.D. Vance delivered the keynote address last night to wrap up the two-day RNC midterm convention. Fox's Madeline Rivera.
2: He touched on cultural and economic flashpoints throughout his speech, framing himself as a fighter for family values. Vance received a warm reception, raising more talk that he is President Trump's heir apparent. The vice president took it in, though he says he's focused first on November.
1: Today, Vance will be in New York for the 9/11 ceremony at Ground Zero. President Trump will be the only living president not in attendance. Instead, he's going to a ceremony at the Pentagon.
3: At 9:37 a.m., the plane flew into the western face of the Pentagon. The 59 on board, aside from the hijackers, were killed. And 125 inside the Pentagon were killed, including children and teachers who were visiting on a school trip.
1: Fox's Jessica Rosenthal. 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
4: 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Rain and showers still in the area. It's been a stormy start to our weekend. Details on the weather in just a moment. The Kentucky State Police are facing a lawsuit over a deadly officer-involved shooting that happened in Floyd County last year. The family of Henry Foster IV of Raven, Virginia, has filed a litigation claiming excessive force. The plaintiffs argue Foster was mentally ill and had threatened only himself when he was shot to death by a member of KSP's special response team during an armed standoff outside a Dollar General store in August of 2025. Foster's family is suing KSP for $5 million. Local officials in Moorhead are considering their options after nearly all their flock cameras were destroyed. Officials discovered Wednesday that 7 of the 8 license plate readers are no longer operational. Now, city leaders are discussing whether they want to have flock cameras replaced or opt out of the program. A man is in custody in connection with a stabbing in Perry County earlier this month. Anzer police say 20-year-old Timothy Martin is being held on attempted murder charges. The victim was found with 3 knife wounds to the back on East Main Street in Hazard on September 1st. Authorities say Martin has admitted to attacking the victim with the intent to kill. And flags are flying at half staff across Kentucky today in observance of 9/11. Governor Andy Beshear ordering flags lowered at public buildings as the nation marks the 25th anniversary of the terror attacks on the World Trade Center and the Pentagon. It's 8:03. 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
4: 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And services for Brenda G. Salyers, 85, of Williamsport, who passed away Thursday. Arrangements are incomplete and will be announced later by the Phelps and Son Funeral Home.
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7: 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Johnson Central takes their 1-2 record on the road to Pikeville, taking on the 2-1 Panthers. Game time tonight is 7:30. Airtime is at 6 tonight for the Johnson Central Golden Eagles on the road at Pikeville. All that action right here on your home for the Golden Eagles, 98.9 WSIP. Scott Ratliff on the call tonight. Undefeated Russell will take on undefeated Paintsville tonight. The game is here in town. 3-0 Paintsville, 3-0 Russell on K94.7 WKLW. Other games around the area tonight. Ashland is at East Jessamine. Belfry is at Russell County. East Ridge is at Prestonsburg, the Black Cats home opener of the season. Estill County is at Bath County. Floyd Central at Shelby Valley. Greenup County is at East Carter. It's Hazard at Breathitt County, Knott County Central at Betsy Lane. Leslie County will visit Middlesboro. Lewis County is at Berea. McGoffin County is at West Carter. Martin County is at Knox Central. Mason County at Boyd County. Morgan County at Fairview. Perry County Central is at Letcher County Central. Phelps at Harlan Independent. Raceland at Mercer County. Rowan County is at Fleming County. College football tomorrow. 12th-ranked Alabama will come calling on the Cats tomorrow. And it's a Catter Day on Saturday. Kickoff is 3:30. Airtime 1:30 here on your home for the Wildcats. 98.9 WSIP. Thursday night NFL for the land down under. A game played in Australia. The 49ers beat the Rams 27-7 last night. 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It's 8:07. Your weather details are on the way next.
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7: East Kentucky weather. We've had some showers and thunderstorms already pushed through the area. We still could see some more rain throughout your midday, but it should be winding down. A high today around 83 for tonight. Chance of showers for this evening. Otherwise, mostly cloudy. Nighttime low 66. Showers and thunderstorms are likely on Saturday, especially in the afternoon hours. A daytime high of 82.
4: Looking at shower chances continuing Saturday night, nighttime low 65, and on Sunday, mostly sunny and a high of 86. Right now around the area this morning, 71 in Paintsville, it's 70 in Prestonsburg, 68 in Pikeville, 70 in Jenkins this morning. Hyman, you're at 71. It's also 71 in Sayersville, West Liberty and Louisa, 70 in Moorhead, 71 in Ashland. Another chance to win some Justin Moore tickets. We'll give you that chance coming up after the world-famous Swap Shop at 8:15 on 98.9.

He's a ranch hand in a pinch, man. 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Now

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0: 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We got some open lines right now at 789-0318, 606-789-0318. Let's get right to it. Let's take our first caller on this Friday. Let's go. Good morning. You're on the Swap Shop. Hello.
1: Yes, sir. I've got an embroidery machine for sale and also a Hoosier cabinet for sale. And the number is 793-4898. Thank you.
0: All right. Thank you. Another caller. Good morning. You're on the Swap Shop. Hello.
2: Hello? Good morning.
0: Yeah, hello.
2: For small-scale loggers, I have small acreage of timberland I will lease out for a very small fee. Whatever they get at the lumber yard, they can keep 85%, 15 for me. The number is 637-1633. Thank you.
0: Thank you. 1633, number on that one right there. 637-1633. Now the color, good morning. You're on the Swap Shop. Hello.
3: Yes, good morning. There was somebody had a pistol on there yesterday. It was Ivory Johnson Owlhead, and I didn't get his number. If he's listening, I wish he'd call me at 884-8451. That's 884-8451. Thank you very much.
0: All right, thank you. Maybe that feller can connect. They can get that gun sold. Hello, you're on the Swap Shop. Good morning.
4: Yes, I have five aluminum rims. They're 15 inch tall, 12 inches wide, 3 to 4.5 inch bolt pattern, and the number to call is 265-7498, 265-7498.
0: All right, thank you. More of your calls right now. Good morning. You're on the Swap Shop. Hello.
5: Good morning. I have 10 silver duck wing pullets that are 3.5 months old, beautiful chickens. I'll take $5 a piece for them. I also have 13 24-foot trusses. I'll take $400 for them. And I have 76 12-foot 2x6s. I'll take $200 for them. Numbers 297-3827. 297-3827. Thanks a lot.
0: He was going pretty fast. 297-3827, right?
5: Yeah.
0: All right, good deal.
5: I ain't had no breakfast. I was wanting to get the breakfast.
0: Well, you go have a biscuit, okay?
5: Oh, okay, thanks
0: all right.
5: A lot.
0: Have thank
5: a
0: you. Day. You too. Man, got to go get his breakfast. I don't maybe stand in your way. All right, another caller. Good morning. You're on the Swap Shop.
6: 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That's 606-781-5429. 29, and I live in the Flat Gap area.
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0: All right, let's light that phone up. 606-789-0318 is the number. Good morning. Hello, you're on the Swap Shop. Who are we talking to?
8: Good morning.
0: Yes.
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0: 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Good morning. You're on the Swap Shop. Hello.
1: Yes, good morning. I have a 96 S10 Blazer. 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
0: Thank you. Next caller we got, open line right now, 606-789-0318. Good morning, you're on the Swap Shop, hello.
2: Yes, good morning. I have a 30-plus-4 trencher. It's a case trencher with the 4-cylinder Wisconsin engine, gas. And also have a 2016 Jayco Featherlite camper. 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More information, 606-534-0417. 534-0417, and thank you.
0: All right, thank you. Another caller, good morning. You're on the Swap Shop. Hello.
3: 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I've got 5 boxes of Hornaday 45 caliber muzzle loading bullets for $8 a box. 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
0: And the number one more time?
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0: 963-7786. 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
0: 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Good morning. You're on the Swap Shop. Hello.
5: 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Thank you.
0: All right, thank you. Taking your calls right now, 606-789-0318. You're on the Swap Shop. Good morning.
6: Good morning, everybody. Swap Shop Day, rainy day.
0: Yeah, a little bit rainy day today. 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
6: Yeah, I got a big happy bicycle on the sale. Anybody got a couple scooters? Help somebody. Been in the hospital for a while. They call me Eric 606-264-4096. 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Please give me a call. If they got them, they can help me.
0: All right. Thank you. Another caller this morning. Hello. You're on the Swap Shop.
7: It's Kevin again. 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They are the 5 lugs. And I also have for sale a collection of old soda bottles

0: If anybody is interested in any of the items, they can call me or text me at 606-226-9001. That's 226-9001. Thank you, and have a blessed day.
1: You too, Kevin. Have a good day. Down the stretch we come. Your phone calls. Ring it up. Another caller. Hello. You're on the SWAT shop.
2: Yes, we have for sale oak trim in different lengths, and they can call 606-884-2362.
1: Number again?
2: 606-884-2362.
1: All right. Thank you. Always helps to give that number twice, all right, when you're on here. Give it twice, not just for me, but for the listeners, because I do try to write these down. Now, the color, hello, you're on the swap shop.
3: Yes, I have a box of old Avon bottles. They're called Cape Cod. I was asking 50, but I'd take 40 for all of them. And I got around 200 DVDs, and they're some Xbox games in there. All of them for $80. And I got two WrestleMania prints, asking $125 for both of them. One of them cost that much. You can reach me at 791-2249, 791-2249.
1: All right, thank you. More calls. Good morning. You're on the swap shop, hello.
4: Yeah, good morning. How you doing?
1: I'm doing fantastic. What you got today?
4: I'm looking for you.
1: Wait a minute! I can't hardly understand you. Can you fix your phone there a little bit?
4: Hold on. Can you hear me?
1: That's
4: now?
1: Better. Yeah, get off that hands-free stuff. All right, go ahead.
4: Okay, I'm looking for some used house tin. I've got a building I need to cover. And you can reach me at area code 606-939-3093. Again, area code 606.
1: I think he's somewhere in Mars. Yeah, we lost him. He was looking for house 10. That's what I got out of it. Is that what you heard? I heard he was looking for house 10. 606-939-3093. If you have some house 10 to sell to that gentleman. 939-3093. We'll take another call right now. Hello, you're on the swap shop.
5: Yes, I have a Pearson split limb compound crossbow, fully equipped, and that's also with a nice wrist release. It's got a dozen brand new arrows with it. The number is 606-792-1993. 606-792-1993. It's ready to hunt with now.
1: All right. Thank you. And we'll take one more. Hello, you're on the swap shop.
6: Good morning. Can you hear me?
1: Yeah, I got you.
6: Hey, I was going to put my 2001 Buick car. It's got a little bit of engine problem in it. Good body and good tires. And got the set of tires are 275/60. 17, I got four of them. I take 100 for all four of them. And I got a set of plows for a farm tractor, a double set of plows. The number is 606-899-9522. Have a nice day and thank you.
1: Thank you. 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As you know, we'll read those handwritten notes first on the swap shop tomorrow. Yes.

0: got some Justin Moore tickets to give away. 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
2: 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While there have always been matchmakers, finding the right mate is a big decision in life. What would you want in a matchmaker? Someone who knows you and your interests? 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There's an ideal matchmaker for everyone. 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
0: Rain and showers for this morning. Some of us are still dealing with that right now. Temperatures should be in the low 80s for highs later on today. Tonight, got a slight chance of showers for this evening. Otherwise, looks like mostly cloudy skies late tonight. Some patchy fog, a nighttime low 66. Tomorrow, showers and thunderstorms midday and afternoon. High around 82. Showers and storms on Saturday night, nighttime low 65. Sunny and nice on Sunday and high of 86. Again, all the rain here today should be out of here by noon. All right. Temperatures 72 in Painesville, 71 in Sangersville. It's also 71 in Inez right now. 70 in Prestonsburg, 68 in Pikeville. 71 in Louisa. Ashland, you're at 71. 70 in Moorhead right now. All right, going to give you a chance to win some Justin Moore tickets. One more chance is coming up on the

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0: Langley, 98.9 WSIP. I can't talk about Ella and not have Adam in here this morning.
1: She's really good. I really like her.
0: You don't turn the radio when she comes on, do you?
1: I turn it up.
0: You turn it up.
1: Yeah. She's no, she's Ella Langley's good.
0: She is good.
1: She is up for and I mean that. You know, I mean, she's up for, she's leading the CMA nominations. That's what we've been talking about. Nine.
0: That's
1: she's
0: why we're
1: nominated
0: talking.
1: In nine different categories.
0: Can she sweep all nine?
1: I don't know.
0: I don't either. I think she gets a few of them, though, for sure.
1: I think she'll get more than anybody.
0: Yeah, I mean,
1: it's my prediction, you know.
0: So, Entertainer of the Year.
1: Yeah.
0: She's up for that one. I don't know if she gets that one or not.
1: Let me pull that up real quick, because I know we got stuff to do, but let's look at who she's up against for that Entertainer of the Year, because that's a big part of it.
0: It's Luke Combs.
1: Oh, you've already got it.
0: Yeah, I'm prepared.
1: Oh, I'm not.
0: Luke Combs.
1: I got it now.
0: Cody Johnson. Our own Chris Stapleton.
1: Ooh.
0: Lainey Wilson and Ella Langley.
1: That's pretty tough.
0: You know, Chris is doing stadium shows.
1: Yeah, I know.
0: Luke Combs is doing stadium shows.
1: Yep.
0: Cody Johnson, he's finally got himself a victory in that category.
1: Yep.
0: I don't think Ella's got the Entertainer of the Year. I think it probably goes to Luke Combs.
1: Unless it's just the whole idea of everything, as crazy as it is for Ella right now, if she can manage to kind of grab that one, too. You know what I mean? But I think it's going to be her night. Now, whether she's Entertainer of the Year, I don't know.
0: Female Vocalist of the Year, she's in it, along with Miranda Lambert, Megan Maroney, also... it keeps flashing on me. Megan Maroney, Miranda Lambert, Kacey Musgraves, Lainey Wilson, Ella Langley.
1: Okay.
0: I think Ella gets that one. She can't win Male Vocalist of the Year, unless it's the WNBA. Luke Combs, Cody Johnson, Chris Stapleton, Zach Topp, and Steven Wilson Jr. up for that award.
1: Okay. For Who Male Vocalist.
0: For Male Vocalist.
1: Chris Stapleton.
0: Yeah,
1: nobody like vocals like Chris, you know. Yeah.
0: New Artists of the Year nominees, Avery Anna.
1: Okay.
0: Carter Faith, Emily Ann Roberts, that's my favorite.
1: Mm-hmm.
0: Tucker Wetmore, and also Steven Wilson Jr. I hope Emily Ann Roberts gets it.
1: I would root for Emily, yeah.
0: I'd like to see her get that. I think Tucker Wetmore might get it.
1: Tucker probably stands a good chance.
0: Yeah, he's had some good radio songs. Song of the Year, of course. Ella B. Her is in the running for this, and why wouldn't it be? Beautiful Things by Megan Maroney in the running for it as well. Choosing Texas is going to be there from Ella Langley and written by Miranda Lambert and a couple other folks. Dry Spell by Kacey Musgraves, and the other nominee in that Song of the Year category is Gary by Steven Wilson Jr. I think she gets single and song of the year pretty easily.
1: For Choosing Texas, I think.
0: Yeah.
1: Do you think B. Her stands a chance next to Choosing Texas?
0: No.
1: I mean, it's Choosing Texas, right?
0: Choosing Texas, yeah.
1: You know.
0: She's gonna have a big time come up with the CMA Awards, November 18th.
1: I think it's in order.
0: Yeah, and there's other categories that she is in. You can find those online, all right? We got to give away some Justin Moore tickets.
1: Okay. Huh? Yeah.
0: All right. We got to have a key word here.
1: Okay.
0: Give me a key word.
1: Oh, just a key word?
0: Give me a key word.
1: Dirt.
0: Dirt. For this is my dirt. We can do that. Okay.
1: Yeah.
0: Text the word dirt, your name, where you're listening from. Text it to the People's Bank text machine. 606-789-5311. 606-789-5311. Dirt, your name. Where are you listening from? We'll choose a winner. This is my last pair of tickets.
1: Yeah, it shows tonight.
0: It's tonight. Shows tonight. This is it. There's no other chance. Today, you can forget it. Don't wait on it. Blow us up, Buttercup. Here we go.

0: Justin Moore, dirt. Yeah. So we wanted you to text dirt, your name, where are you listening from? Our winner is Sarah Blackburn.
1: Congratulations, Sarah.
0: Sarah is listening in the Kemper area.
1: Going to be going to Pikeville tonight to see Justin Moore.
0: Yeah, dirt, Justin Moore. Sarah, congratulations. You got my last pair of tickets to go check out the show tonight. That is Sarah Blackburn listening from Kemper / Pikeville. Let's go, Justin Moore. And she put M-O-O-O-R-E-E. Well, grape.
2: Woo!
0: Ain't that grape?
2: Justin Moore.
0: Yeah, that's so grape. You're done. You're fantastic. What was the whole grape thing yesterday was weird.
1: Oh, the grape thing?
0: Yeah.
1: That was really weird. It's all over Facebook. It's this.
0: Is that over with
1: grape
0: now?
1: This. I don't know. I haven't been on Facebook, but it's grape this and grape that. I heard somebody refer to it as Grape Gate.
0: Grape Gate. Jeez. Grape Gate right here in Paintsville.
1: Yeah.
0: Well, grape it. All right. Sarah Blackburn. You got yourself tickets to Justin Moore. Congratulations from the country giant. The Big Country Grape, 98.9 WSIP.
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1: News. I'm CJ Pop. An emotional day across our nation, remembering the thousands murdered in the 9/11 terror attacks and those who have perished since.
2: This milestone of 25 years resonates especially because of the passage of time. Today, Vice President J.D. Vance will be here as long as with the four former living presidents and their wives, the officials and family members. Today, a new moment of silence has been added, a seventh, that to mark all those who have died from 9/11 related illnesses.
1: Fox's Eric Sean at Ground Zero, sunrise at the Pentagon. The unfurling of an American flag down the building's western side, honoring the 184 people killed there. President Trump will attend that ceremony that begins shortly. America's listening to Fox News.
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3: 907, and yes, it is time to go over to the institution of Staffordsville. I'm talking about B&W Appliance and our friend Malcolm on the phone this morning. Good morning, Malcolm. Are you ready for the weekend?
19: Ready for the weekend. Looks like it's going to be a rainy weekend.
3: Yeah, unfortunately so.
19: Yeah, it'd be not so good for the ball teams tonight. But hopefully there'll be scatter showers, maybe not be where the ball games are. Hopefully they'll wish Paceful and Johnson Central. Good game tonight.
3: Yeah, the rain's supposed to be out of here by midday, so hopefully some good weather for kickoff time around the area tonight.
19: Things will still be wet.
3: Absolutely.
19: Yeah. But we're here at Staffordsville this morning. I'd like to invite people in to visit with us here on any of your needs you might be looking for on the products we sell. We've got a lot of stuff in stock. We got more remainder of our preseason logs we got in this morning. So we've got plenty of logs in stock. If you're looking for logs, we've got inserts, we got builder boxes, we've got freestanding units, we got, of course, Mr. Heater and Heat Star. So we continue to try to help people with any of your heating stove needs. Of course, we got stove pipes, stove boards, regulators, shut-off valves, copper tubing, 100-pound cylinders. So just a lot of things we got that we can help you with. So we hope you consider us here at B&W on any of your heating stove needs you might be looking for. We've sold a lot of the Mr. Heaters down through the year and Heat Stars that can be hung on the wall or set in the floor. So keep us in mind. We're price competitive with the big box stores, but we also somebody you can talk to about what you need to do to hook it up and how we can assist you. So we continue to try to help people with that. We've got installation available on some of those heaters, that kind of stuff. So we encourage you that if you're going to need to get that done, don't wait till the last minute to try to get it installed. And if you're going to get a propane tank set, we encourage people to go ahead and try to contact whoever your supplier is going to be to get your tank set. You have to have some type of appliance there to hook up so they can test it. So keep that in mind. Also, if you're going to get a tank set, and a lot of people are getting a lot of people that's converting over to gas with the power bills like they've been. It's been an issue, so people's trying to get squared away. 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Keys, we make keys. 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
20: Still some rain chances in the area, but that's almost done. I will tell you, we may see some sunshine peeking out by late this afternoon. Just saying. High around 82. I think football time tonight is going to be excellent weather. We'll say temperatures in the 70s for football time this evening. Still a slight chance of a shower, though, hanging around, but I'm going to go on a limb and say we look pretty good, all right? Overnight low around 66. Tomorrow, rain and showers return to the area. High near 82. Showers and thunderstorms tomorrow night. Nighttime low right around 65. Sunny and nice on Sunday and high of 86. Currently at 73 in Paintsville. 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

Chapin Carpenter. 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
13: East Kentucky weather.
14: All right, so some rain and showers in the area, but this should be out here by midday today. And hopefully a good afternoon. We'll see temperatures. I would have predicted a little bit of sunshine by late today. High around 82. Tonight, for a football Friday night, we're talking temperatures in those mid-70s around kickoff time tonight. Should be pretty calm. No humidity. There is a slight chance of showers, though. Overnight low tonight, 66. For tomorrow, showers and thunderstorms are likely. Midday and the afternoon, a high of 82. Showers and storms tomorrow night. Nice day on Sunday, high of 86. All right. Around the area currently, 73 in Painesville, 71 in West Liberty, 72 in Sayersville, it's 71 in Prestonsburg and Hindman, 68 in Pikeville after the rain went through, 72 in Louisa, it's also 72 in Ashland, Moorhead's at 71. Well, it's a Friday, and that means Scott's in here with me. We're ready to talk a little bit of pigskin picks right now. Da da da da.
8: Dun, dun.
14: Da, da, da, da, da, da.
8: Everybody's turned the radio.
14: There you go, yeah. Da, da, da, da, da, da, da. Yeah, it's time for the football picks today.
8: Well, are you bringing up what you did? What the tiebreaker score was from last week?
14: I got it.
8: And you missed it by 2 points.
14: Yeah, I was right on that. For Kentucky and Youngstown State, we had, was it a two-way tie? Last
8: between
14: week,
8: me and you.
14: You and I.
8: And you broke it because of that.
14: And I got it with the score. So I nearly nailed it right on the dot. Yeah. So, you know, I was almost as accurate as the clock keeper at Michigan. yeah. Did you see that?
8: Yeah, I did.
14: So, I mean, we saw the game, obviously, but did you hear now that there's a new rule made?
8: I saw that yesterday, but that the Big Ten made or something?
14: Yeah,
8: or
14: the NCAA made it. Yeah, so now a new rule is in place where it's the clock that's embedded on the video is the deciding one that you would have seen on television. Thus,
8: it would not have gave them an extra play.
14: Right. The Western Michigan rule.
8: I can't keep up with any sports anymore. Now you can sue a team, and so this judge here claimed that you won, and this one over here says, no, we can't.
14: Did they kick LSU out yesterday?
8: I don't think so.
14: Yeah.
8: I think because I'll be honest with you. I don't know, but I do know that I'd heard LSU had to put two extra players on, and that meant that they're full roster and they couldn't bring the NFL guys on. I don't know.
14: I think it's ridiculous let NFL players come back and play college ball. I'm sorry.
8: If you leave, you leave.
14: So yeah, if you're done, you're done. All right, and we're done. We're going to get to some picks this morning. Johnson Central lost against Belfry at home last week. What is wrong with the Golden Eagles? You're the voice. What's wrong with them?
8: Well, we're young. We're playing some good teams. Just ran up against a better team last week. When you look at it, it was a 12-6 game, but I mean it's another good team. It's the whole next schedule is a good team. I don't know, you know. Yeah. Hopefully it gets cooler and we play better and it's not 110 degrees.
14: Definitely a tough game last week, a tough one tonight, a really tough game next week, but let's focus on tonight. You got Johnson Central back on the road, but it's a short trip all the way to Pikeville tonight. And your thoughts against the Panthers?
8: Well, you know me. I'm a good homer.
14: Mm-hmm.
8: But I do think they'll win this one. I think it'll be a close game. It's hard to win at Pikeville. You've been there. You've done that.
14: Mm-hmm.
8: Hard to play. I think you're going against a passing team versus a running team. So whose defense steps up? So, and who does their part better? I think it's a close game, but I'll go with the J.C. Golden Eagles.
14: Pikeville played a late game last week on the road on the banks of the Ohio. They beat Raceland. Yep. Does that play into any factor review?
8: I can't tell what Raceland is yet. And then we was talking about this before we came on the air. I can't tell exactly the team that they are. I can't tell about any team right now. I don't know if it's just where it's non-district related or we're all just the same team, you know. But anytime you win at Raceland with the team they had, that was a good win by Pikeville. Hats off to them. Coach DeRossett, help me out here. Pikeville's coach, head football coach.
14: Oh, McNamee.
8: McNamee, duh. He's just a great coach, and he's been there forever. So never give up on Pikeville, because they're always going to be there.
14: Chris has got a place named after him up there. He's got a building named after him. He's an institution. He's an
8: indoor
14: alumni.
8: Practice facility.
14: Yeah, and a great guy.
8: He is.
14: A great guy.
8: He is.
14: And All that being said, though, you're going to pick Johnson Central?
8: I go with JC. Yeah,
14: I'm going to pick Johnson Central, too.
8: I got my yellow shoes on.
14: Yeah, I see Johnson Central going up and eking out a win. I think they're just on the cusp of something big.
8: Yeah.
14: So I'll go Golden Eagles for tonight.
8: I think this is a good – they said they've had a great week of practice, maybe the best they've had even into the summer. So I'm confident with them, and I'll be there with them until the end.
14: There you go.
8: So there you go.
14: Couple undefeateds tonight here in town, Paintsville versus Russell tonight.
8: I'll be honest with you. I'm jumping on the blue and white bandwagon. I think Paintsville's got a strong team. I certainly do. Russell, I didn't think they'd win last week. But they brought the old Russell to the table. So but I'm still going with the home standing Tigers tonight.
14: So you're going with Paintsville 3-0 to go 4-0 against Russell. Give me the Red Devils. I'm going to go the other way tonight. I think the
8: cousin Melvin. That's my.
14: It's your cousin. It's your family. I really think, though, Russell comes in, maybe Paintsville a little bit too inflated tonight.
8: All right.
14: A little bit. We'll find it. Because now you're 3-0. And
8: that could be the tiebreaker between me and you.
14: Might be.
8: There we go.
14: Belfry at the Lakers of Russell County tonight.
8: I have not seen Russell County at all. I do know about Russell County's past and what they've had the last couple of years. At the long trip, I'm going with Russell County.
14: Russell County. I'll go Belfry in that game to stay undefeated. Perry County Central is at Letcher County Central tonight.
8: Going with the Cougs.
14: The Cougs tonight. Oh, my gosh. This is a pick'em game for me. And this is on our sister station, WXKQ, the Bulldog in Whitesburg, 103.9 tonight. The Fighting Bull Creatures tonight. They rallied and got a good win against Shelby Valley. I like that. They came back, played very well. Give me Perry County Central. In the game. So we've differed on three already. Mason County at Boyd County tonight.
8: Go with Boyd County.
14: Yeah.
8: I think this is a much improved Boyd County team.
14: Lewis County's at Berea tonight.
8: I'm sticking on that Lewis County bandwagon.
14: Me too.
8: Yeah.
14: Yeah. Berea really down right now. I'll go Lewis for a win on the road. Morgan County's at Fairview. Give me the Eagles tonight.
8: Going with Fairview as well.
14: Estill County's at Bath County. I'll take the Engineers.
8: I'm going with Bath County in this one at home.
14: All right. Knott County Central is at Betsy Lane tonight.
8: Going with the Patriots.
14: Yeah. Now we're kind of the same thought process. I'm going Patriots over Betsy Lane as well tonight. Phelps is at Harlan Independent.
8: I'm going with Harlan just because they're at home. But daggone it, Phelps is making me proud.
14: And they should be.
8: They certainly are.
14: Yeah.
8: There's a couple of those teams like that around here.
14: Yeah, they're having a good start to their season. Harden's like not had a bad start either, though.
8: It's like the Fighting 11. I mean, that's what it is. But I go with Harlan at home.
14: Give me Phelps on the road tonight. I'll differ with you on that one. Greenup County at East Carter tonight.
8: Maybe one of the most even games on this schedule, but I'll go with East Carter at home.
14: Yeah, Raiders of East Carter, I'm taking them tonight as well. Floyd Central at Shelby Valley.
8: I'm going with Valley at home.
14: Shelby Valley at home, trying to bounce back after a loss. Give me Floyd Central. They beat Pike County Central. I think they get back-to-back wins. Their offense looked pretty good last weekend.
8: And these teams might be tuning into this because it seems like everyone we picked last week, they're like, okay.
14: Yeah, okay.
8: They've got our helmets. They got
14: people saying.
8: Pinned up in the locker room.
14: Yeah. Eastridge at Prestonsburg.
8: That is another team, Eastridge, that, man, they just look. They're the one that grabs your heart and says, all right, boys, let's go on the ride. But it's at Prestonsburg at home. I'm going with the Berg tonight.
14: Yeah, I don't think the Warriors have ever beaten Prestonsburg. I don't think that's ever happened. Mm-hmm. And I don't think it happens tonight either. Probably Cats get that win at home tonight. Magoffin County is at West Carter.
8: I'm going with the Hornets.
14: Hornets on the road over West Carter. Give me Magoffin as well. All right. Pulaski County at Corbin. My Lord.
8: This one is the term slobber knocker comes to the mind.
14: Uh-huh.
8: Central's at Pulaski County next week. Hopefully Corbin beats him up a little bit. I'm going with Corbin.
14: You're going
8: with
14: Corbin.
8: This is a top 10, actually maybe even a top 6 matchup in the whole state, but I'll go with Corbin.
14: I'll take the Maroons. Is that right?
8: That's it.
14: Yeah, I'll give you the Maroons of Pulaski County tonight. Ashland is at East Jessamine.
8: Ashland.
14: Ashland for me. Rowland County at Fleming County. I'll go Vikings on that one. Rowland County.
8: I'm going with Rowland.
14: Martin County on the road at Knox Central.
8: Just because of the length of the trip, I'm going with KNOX.
14: Yeah, KNOX is what Brian Milam always called them. Yeah. Leslie County at Middlesboro. Give me Middlesboro.
8: I'll go with the Yellow Jackets.
14: Raceland at Mercer County. I will take Raceland.
8: Can understand this trip, but I'm going with Raceland.
14: Yeah, I'll take Raceland too. And our pick'em, the college game tomorrow, Bama at Kentucky. Are you drinking the Big Blue Kool-Aid?
8: I am drinking the Big Blue Kool-Aid.
14: You are?
8: With UK 24-23
14: UK.
8: And a game you can hear live here on 98.9.
14: That's right. The Country Giant, your voice of Wildcat football.
8: For 110 years.
14: We ain't been on the air that long. UK's beat Bama twice. Mm-hmm. Twice.
8: And they're bringing ever. All them people back. I think the last team that beat him, that was that Tim Couch team, I think they're honorary captains for this game.
14: And they should be.
8: Yeah,
14: so. 1997, I believe.
8: Craig Yeast, Cal.
14: Yeah. And that was a big game. It was the beginning of the Hal Mummy era in Lexington. Now the beginning of the Will Stein era. And all of a sudden you have Bama coming into town just like you did way back when.
8: What's the forecast tomorrow? What did you say? Rain?
14: In Lexington? I'd have to look it up, but now there's rain here.
8: Okay.
14: So I'm not sure about Lexington. I'm still going to go Bama. I think Bama gets it 28-17.
8: There you go.
14: All right. Our Pigskin Picks ARH game day today. Johnson Central at Pikeville on 98.9 WSIP. Scott will have the call tonight. He'll be on there at 6. Paceville gets against Russell on K94.7.
8: Lawrence County's off tonight.
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8: We've moved them and it's stronger, and you can take us all around Eastern Kentucky now.
14: That's right. So you'll have Bengals and Buccaneers Sunday, 1 o'clock on K94.7. Scott, have a good call tonight.
8: I appreciate it.
14: All right. Find Scott tonight at 6 here on the Country Giant. That's our Pigskin Picks.

0: Kenny Chesney and the Boys of Fall. I'm Jamie. Jamie, have yourself a fantastic weekend. Actually, I'm back with you tomorrow, myself and Adam, later on today. We got a lot of stuff going on. All right, later on this afternoon, we're going to be broadcasting live from Septemberfest in Louisa today. Adam and I will make the trip to Lawrence County. We'll tell you what's going on at Septemberfest later on this afternoon. Scott's in at midday today. He's got your lunch break at 11 o'clock. We'll be back with you later on this afternoon, tell you all about Septemberfest. Matt Johnson will be in this afternoon to drive you home here on the Country Giant as well. Football tonight at 6, and also back with you tomorrow during a customer appreciation event at Hilton Sales of Ivel tomorrow morning, 11 a.m. 11 until 1, we'll be broadcasting live from Hilton Sales. They have all kinds of great new homes you can buy. We'll tell you about it tomorrow right there on U.S. 23 in Floyd County at Ivel. Do good today. Be good to somebody else. I'm Jam and Jamie. See you back later on this afternoon.
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3: Today, Vice President J.D. Vance will be here as long as with the four former living presidents and their wives, the officials and family members. There will be the four moments of silence.
1: That is Fox's Eric Shawn earlier this morning. The GOP wrapped up its midterm convention in Dallas Thursday, the president and VP addressing that crowd.
4: The vice president made no mention of the $5,000 checks that President Trump teased if Republicans keep their majorities in Congress, but the president brought it up again. The Committee for a Responsible Federal Budget says the president's plan would amount to $1.2 trillion, adding that tariff revenues would not be enough to offset the cost.
1: Fox's Madeline Rivera. 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
6: Young Life Ministries presenting an 80s skate night this Saturday, September 12th from 6 to 8 p.m. at the Archer Park Skating Rink in Prestonsburg. 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Well, the Lomansville First Church of God having their homecoming service this Sunday, September 13th, 11 a.m. Dinner following the service. Pastor Doug Kessner invites everyone. That is coming up this Sunday morning at 11, homecoming at the Lomansville First Church of God. Inez First Baptist Church is the site for a project leader workshop with the Samaritan's Purse Operation Christmas Child this Sunday afternoon from 3 o'clock until 4:30. They say it'll be a fun and beneficial time of fellowship, new resources, and learning about ways to get your congregation or group members more involved. It is Operation Christmas Child, hosted by Samaritan's Purse, and again, a project leader workshop this Sunday, September 13th, 3 p.m. to 4:30 p.m. at the Inez First Baptist Church. First Christian Church of Paintsville hosting a community praise and worship event Saturday, September 19th, from 12 noon until 6 p.m. There will be many local churches represented. There will be food trucks and live music from local groups. That'll be at 514 Main Street in Paintsville, the First Christian Church of Paintsville's community praise and worship event set for Saturday, September 19th. And the My Lord Has the Answer Gospel Sing happening on Saturday, September 19th at the Mountain Arts Center. Lifting Up Jesus, featuring the Inspirations and 11th Hour. 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
1: From the WSIP Weather Center, rain and showers moving out of our area, cloudy skies. We may see a peak of sunshine late today, high of 82. Football games tonight, still cloudy. Kickoff temperatures in the mid-70s. Overnight tonight, cloudy, a low of 66. Showers and thunderstorms return tomorrow, midday and afternoon, a high of 82. More chances for rain Saturday night, nighttime low 65. Mostly sunny and nice on Sunday, and a high near 86.

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0: 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We'll see you at Septemberfest in Louisa, the Harvest Festival in Inez, Sorghum Festival in West Liberty, the Apple Festival in Paintsville, and the Jenny Wiley Festival in Prestonsburg. 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
11: from the WSIP Weather Center. Rain and showers moving out of our area. Cloudy skies. We may see a peak of sunshine late today. High of 82. Football games tonight still cloudy. Kickoff temperatures in the mid-70s. Overnight tonight, cloudy, a low of 66. Showers and thunderstorms return tomorrow, midday and afternoon. A high of 82. More chances for rain Saturday night. Nighttime low 65. Mostly sunny and nice on Sunday, and a high near 86.

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1: 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This at the Pentagon.
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1: At Ground Zero, Terry Strada, whose husband died in the North Tower of the World Trade Center.
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1: The August Consumer Price Index comes in line with expectations at 3.4% year over year, but costs jumped 0.4% on a monthly basis. 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
6: Take a look at your weather forecast. For today, showers and thunderstorms are likely. Otherwise, mostly cloudy. Highs in the low to mid-80s. Chance of rain throughout the day at 60%. Tonight, a 30% chance of showers and thunderstorms. Otherwise, mostly cloudy with lows around 65. And Saturday, continued chance of showers and thunderstorms. Otherwise, cloudy. Highs reaching in the low to mid-80s. Chance of rain on Saturday at 80%. And currently we've got 75 here in Paintsville, 73 in West Liberty, 73 as well over in Sayersville, 72 Louisa, 71 in Pikeville, 72 also in Inez, and it is 72 in Prestonsburg. And that's a look at your WSIP weather forecast.

It's the lunch break when your workday takes a break and our music doesn't. 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

right, that's Morgan Wallen with Ben By Now. Got some Jason Aldean coming up now for you. We got 11:18, and you got it locked in to 98.9 WSIP. This is the lunch break. I'll be here till 1, and it's brought to you by Giovanni's Pizza, Court Street here in Paintsville.

0: That's the latest from Jason Aldean with Anytime Soon. 11:22 on this finally Friday edition of The Lunch Break. And we're coming to you live from the WSIP studios here at 127 Main Street in Paintsville. And, Main Street had been closed due to some paving, but I think it's open currently because, well, it's raining a forecast and you can't really blacktop in the rain. So you got that going for you today. See, that's positive news for you on this Friday. Another bit of positive news starting up, matter of fact, tonight and going through next week, next Saturday, is the very popular Poppy Mountain Music Festival. And for 34 years and going strong still today. And that's a very popular event. They've got artists, bluegrass hit makers, Blue Highway, Hammertown locally, the Grascals are going to be there, Way Jennings, Bo Isaac Band, John Anderson, Shenandoah, they're going to be there. And what we have here is we have one all-week pass beginning next Tuesday for Poppy Mountain Music Festival. And in order for you to win, you got to participate a little bit. 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

That's Little Big Town with Summer Fever. It's, well, I guess summer is winding down, isn't it? It is. We're going on middle of September, so it'll be over before you know it. And then fall's in the air. Well, I really and truly think fall's already in the air, according to my eyes and my allergies. Yep, and I know you all suffer from that as well. Well, as I told you, you can text in on the People's Bank text line, 606-789-5311, and send in a classic country music song that we will be playing at 1230. And if your song is the one that's chosen, you're going to win yourself a week-long pass to Poppy Mountain Music Festival. That is, actually, it's tonight, but it continues Tuesday through next Saturday. And if you would like to win yourself a week-long pass, then text in 606-789-531 and request a country classic song. And if your song is the one that's chosen at 1230 and played on the radio, you're going to win that full week pass. So again, text 789-5311 and make sure to include your name and where you are from, please. All right, so good luck to you. Hey, today, 25 years ago today, in 2001, nearly 3,000 people were killed in the worst terror attack on U.S. soil. And a lot of remembrance on television this morning, having ceremonies and things like that. I think they were still referred to this today as Patriots Day. So remember that. I remember right where I was at, and I'm sure you all do as well. But let's play this one for you in remembrance of that day 25 years ago. Daryl Worley, Have You Forgotten? 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
12: Hey, folks, keep that umbrella handy with you. We do have some showers and thunderstorms that are likely today. Otherwise, mostly cloudy. Highs reaching around 85 for today. Chance of rain at 60%. Tonight, a 30% chance of showers and thunderstorms. Before 8 p.m., otherwise mostly cloudy, lows around 65. And Saturday, showers and thunderstorms likely once again. The thunderstorms mainly in the late afternoon hours, otherwise cloudy, Highs reaching around 85, and chance of rain on Saturday at 80%. Currently, we got 76 here in Paintsville, 75 in West Liberty and Sagersville, 75 also in Prestonsburg, 70 in Pikeville, 73 in Louisa, and 72 over in Inez. 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

That's Luke Combs with Be By You. 11:56 on this finally Friday edition of The Lunch Break, brought to you by Giovanni's Pizza, 257 Core Street in Paintsville. They open up at 12 noon today. We'll be open till 10 p.m. this evening. Hey, join Adam and Jamie today, this afternoon. They're going to be in Louisa, down in Lawrence County, for the September Fest. And they'll be talking to some people, tell you all about the event going on. Here's Brooks and Dunn taking us up to the top of the hour. Sun comes.

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1: News on Angelo Bavaro, from bells tolling in New York City to President Trump addressing the nation at the Pentagon. America remembers 9/11.
2: 25 times we have gathered at this hallowed place and at Ground Zero in New York and a lonely field near Shanksville, Pennsylvania.
1: The attacks left nearly 3,000 people dead that day. Inflation rose largely as expected in August.
3: The consumer price index rose 0.4%, up 3.4% for the year, holding steady from July. Core CPI, excluding food and energy, rose 0.3%, slightly higher than forecast.
1: Fox's Ginny Cassola. AAA's national average for diesel hit a record $6.05 per gallon. 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
5: We have a look at today's local news. I'm Scott Ratliff reporting. A man is in custody in connection with a stabbing that happened in Perry County earlier this month. Hazard police say 20-year-old Timothy Martin is being held on attempted murder charges. The victim was found with three knife wounds to the back on East Main Street in Hazard September 1st. Authorities say Martin has admitted to attacking the victim with the intent to kill. The Kentucky State Police are facing a lawsuit over a deadly officer-involved shooting that happened in Floyd County last year. The family of Henry Foster of Raven, Virginia, has filed the litigation claiming excessive force. The plaintiffs argue Foster was mentally ill and had threatened only himself when he was shot to death by a member of KSP's special response team during an armed standoff outside a dollar store in August of 2025. Foster's family is suing KSP for $5 million. KSP is required to respond to the federal lawsuit by November 3rd. Local officials in Moorhead are considering their options after nearly all their flock cameras were destroyed. Officials discovered Wednesday that 7 out of 8 license plate readers are no longer operational. Now city leaders are discussing whether they want to have flock replace the cameras or if they will opt not to renew their contract. Former Kentucky Governor Matt Bevin is asking the Kentucky Court of Appeals to release him from jail immediately. Bevin was arrested last week in Bourbon County and is serving a 60-day jail sentence for contempt of court. Bevin is asking the appeals court to dismiss the contempt charges and order his immediate release. And flags are flying at half-staff across Kentucky today in observance of 9/11. Governor Andy Beshear has ordered flags lowered at public buildings as the nation marks the 25th anniversary of the terror attacks on the World Trade Center and the Pentagon back in 2002. That's been a look at today's local news. It's been Scott Ratliff reporting.
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5: 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Woody Pohl, age 82, of Paintsville, formerly of Prestonsburg, passed away on Monday. 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Buell Papaw Webb, age 89 of Redbush, passed away on Wednesday. 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Brenda G. Salyers, age 85 of Williamsport, passed away on Thursday. Arrangements are incomplete at this time. Will be announced later by the Phelps & Son Funeral Home. Well, it's ARH game day with high school football on the radio tonight. 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It'll be Johnson Central, 1-2 on the season, traveling to Pikeville to face the Panthers, who come in 2-1. 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Pregame around 7 o'clock kickoff for both games at 7:30. Other area games, Ashland will be on the road at East Jessamine, Belfry at Russell County, Eastridge at Prestonsburg, Estill County at Bath County, Floyd Central at Shelby Valley, Greenup County at East Carter, Hazard at Breathitt County, Knott County Central at Betsy Lane, Leslie County at Middlesboro, Lewis County at Berea, McGoffin County on the road at West Carter, Martin County, they'll visit Knox Central, Mason County at Boyd County, Morgan County on the road at Fairview, Perry County Central at Letcher County Central, Phelps at Harlan Independent, Raceland at Mercer County, and Rowan County on the road at Fleming County. Well, Thursday night NFL football, the San Francisco 49ers defeated the Rams 27-7 in the first game ever played in Australia. The Bengals, they'll host the Buccaneers Sunday, 1 p.m. on your new home for Cincinnati Bengals football here in Eastern Kentucky, K94.7 WKLW. And in college football, number 12 Alabama will be visiting Kentucky's Kroger Field tomorrow. That game live on WSIP, pregame at 1:30, and kickoff slated for 3:30 p.m. Good luck to the Cats. That's been a look at today's local sports. We got weather on the way.
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5: All right, let's take a look at your WSIP weather forecast. And if I look outside, some rays of sunshine out there, a little brighter. Showers and thunderstorms could be possible. That's mainly early, before 1, 2 o'clock. Then we go to mostly cloudy, and we could see some sunshine, which we're currently seeing here in Paintsville. Highs around 85. Tonight, mostly cloudy with lows around 66. And for Saturday, showers and thunderstorms are likely. Most of the thunderstorms in the late afternoon. Otherwise, cloudy. Highs reaching in the low to mid 80s, and chance of rain on Saturday at 80%. Currently 76 here in Paintsville, 75 in West Liberty and in Sagersville, 75 also in Prestonsburg, 76 in Martin County in Ines, 73 in Lawrence County, 70 in Pikeville. And that's a look at your WSIP weather forecast.

That's Miranda Lambert. And she's cooking with Crisco. That's right. 12:14 on this finally Friday edition of the Lunch Break, brought to you by Giovanni's Pizza. And they're open for business. They'll be open till 10 p.m. tonight. Give them a call. 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Pick up. 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Or just go in and dine in. 789-8535 is their number to call ahead and place your order. Again, you can text in on the WSIP People's Bank text line at 606-789-5311. And give me a classic country song that you would like to hear. 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Actually, they got some music there tonight and tomorrow, and then your tickets will be good for Tuesday through Saturday. So text in 606-789-5311. Make sure to include the song you would like to hear in classic country music and your name as well. Again, don't forget, Adam and Jamie, they're going to be in Lawrence County here in a little bit. They're going to be talking to people at Septemberfest. And I guarantee you, Adam is going to be saying Bahama Mama and Rotary Hash several times. So check it out here on WSIP. Here's Noah Thompson.

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1: Why do you lie when somebody's mean? 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
0: 12:30 on this Finally Friday edition of The Lunch Break. It's brought to you Monday through Friday from 11 a.m. to 1 p.m. by Giovanni's Pizza, 257 Court Street in Paintsville. And they're open from 12 until 10 tonight, 1 until 10 on Saturday, and 1 until 7 on Sunday. Give them a call, 606-789-8535. And tell them thank you from Scott for being the sponsor of our lunch break. All right, it's now time for our country classic music cut of the day. And today was a special day because we've had several requests of certain classic country songs, and we added a little bit to it. We always give you the opportunity to text in a song you would like to hear, and we sometimes pick those if we see one that's, interesting to us. We've had several today because we're also the winner of a one-week pass next week to Poppy Mountain if they texted in with a particular classic country cut of the day song. And today's winner is Ruth Hackworth of Sayersville. Now, Ruth will be contacting you, but she texted in a request, and the song that she requested was written by Tom T. Hall. Originally published December 26, 1967, with revised lyrics added in October of 1968. This was off of this person's debut single, sold over 6 million copies. Now, the artist was born in Anson, Texas, became the first woman, there's a little bit of a hint to you, to top both the Billboard Hot 100 and U.S. Hot Country Singles chart with this song, though not simultaneously. So today's song is considered and celebrated as a catchy melody, storytelling, and social commentary. And this song is Harper Valley PTA. Jenny C. Riley. Again, congratulations to Ruth Hackworth of Sayersville. You're our winner.

Springfield's country classic cut of the day. Also, congratulations to our Poppy Mountain Pass winner. That is Ruth Hackworth of Sigersville. Congratulations to you, Ruth. And you can come by here and get your ticket. Good luck to you. Corey Kent, Co Wetzel, teaming up with this one, Rocky Mountain Low. You're on the Lunch Break, WSIP.

0: Tim McGraw with Felt Good on My Lips. 12:45 on this finally Friday edition of The Lunch Break. Again, congratulations to Ruth Hackworth of Sayersville. She was our winner of the one-week pass to Poppy Mountain Festival, which is starting actually tonight, but our tickets for the week is next week from Tuesday through Saturday. So, Ruth, come by the radio station and pick up that pass. And congratulations and thanks to everyone who contributed and sent in their song requests.
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21: You can expect showers and thunderstorms. That should be moving out of the way pretty soon. Otherwise, mostly cloudy. Can see some rays of sunshine today. Temperatures in the low to mid 80s. Tonight, mostly cloudy with lows around 65. And Saturday, showers and thunderstorms are likely. Thunderstorms mainly in the afternoon hours, 4 or 5 o'clock. Highs reaching in the low to mid 80s. Chance of rain Saturday at 80%. We got 78 here in Paintsville, 76 in West Liberty and Sayersville, 74 in Louisa down at Septemberfest, 75 over 9S, 72 in Prestonsburg, 71 in Pikeville. And that's a look at your WSIP weather forecast.

0: Lainey Wilson, John Meyer helping her out. Phone, keys, wallet. 12:56, as I look outside the window here of the radio station on Main Street, sun shining out there. So, yay. Yeah, no rain, sunshine, cooler weather. 78 is the current temperature here in Paintsville. So get out there and enjoy yourself. Be careful when you're traveling to your high school football destination tonight. And if you can't make it up to Pikeville, we'll have the Johnson Central Pikeville game for you live here at 7:30 kickoff. Our pregame begins with our Friday Night Live show around 6:15. So tune in if you can't make it up, or even if you come up, bring your phone with you, and you can listen to us on the Fork Media app. So make sure you download that. Thank you so much for tuning in. I'll be back again on Monday, good Lord willing. And that's going to wrap up my time here on the radio. So enjoy your night, and we'll see you later. Here's George Jones taking us home.
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1: News. I'm Gianna Gelosi. 9/11 remembrance ceremonies taking place across the country today to honor the pledge to never forget. In New York,
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4: It's a piece of our history, and it's a piece particularly for our current generation. 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
14: East Kentucky weather.
0: from the WSIP Weather Center. Rain and showers moving out of our area. Cloudy skies. We may see a peak of sunshine late today. High of 82. Football games tonight still cloudy. Kickoff temperatures in the mid-70s. Overnight tonight, cloudy, a low of 66. Showers and thunderstorms return tomorrow, midday and afternoon. A high of 82. More chances for rain Saturday night. Nighttime low 65. Mostly sunny and nice on Sunday, and a high near 86.

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2: 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This product is not intended to diagnose, treat, cure, or prevent any disease.
1: Tyler Hubbard told me he's one of the country stars who actually enjoys a daily ice bath.
0: Yeah, that's something I've tried to really incorporate into my daily routine.
6: And really?
0: It's been something I enjoy for sure. It's probably the hardest thing I do in a day most of the time. So if I can knock that out in the morning, my body feels fresh, feels good, and the rest of the day is a bit easier.
6: So I'll admit, I have never done that. But the question is, the more you do it, does it get easier?
0: It does get a little easier, but it never gets super easy. And the reason I know that is because I just took a few weeks off because my cold plunge was out of commission and just started doing it again 2 days ago. And, yeah, it was really hard. But there's something about it. There's a rush about, you know, once you do it and once you kind of face your challenge, it's just like, man, you just feel so, I don't know, you feel good, you feel refreshed, and it's always worth it after the fact.
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18: From the WSIP Weather Center, rain and showers moving out of our area, cloudy skies. We may see a peak of sunshine late today, high of 82. Football games tonight, still cloudy. Kickoff temperatures in the mid-70s. Overnight tonight, cloudy, a low of 66. Showers and thunderstorms return tomorrow, midday and afternoon, a high of 82. More chances for rain Saturday night, nighttime low 65. Mostly sunny and nice on Sunday, and a high near 86. We'll be right back.

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1: News on Angelo Bavaro. The reading of the names happening in New York City to remember victims of 9/11 25 years later.
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1: Widow Terry Strada pausing to call out Saudi Arabia.
4: My husband, Tom Strada. You are missed more with each year that passes. But how can it be 25 years and still we have no justice for the role that Saudi Arabia played in your murder?
1: President Trump paying his respects at the Pentagon.
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1: And another ceremony also happening at the Flight 93 Memorial in Pennsylvania. 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
11: From the WSIP Weather Center. For this afternoon, we'll see chances of showers and thunderstorms. Highs will be in the lower 80s. For tonight, we'll see mostly cloudy skies. Lows will be in the upper 60s. For tomorrow, we'll see mostly cloudy skies. Chances of showers throughout the day. Highs will be in the lower 80s. And then tomorrow night, we'll see chances of rain continue overnight with lows in the mid-60s. 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

0: It's fall festival season, and 98.9 WSIP is here for it. We'll see you at September Fest in Louisa, the Harvest Festival in Inez, Sorghum Festival in West Liberty, the Apple Festival in Paintsville, and the Jenny Wiley Festival in Prestonsburg. 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
2: We are in Louisa. September Fest is underway. Fall festival season is officially here. Jim and Jamie's here with me. I can tell you one thing. You know where I came to first. It smells good over here.
3: Yeah, you were drawn to the food, no doubt. A huge white tent that you are very familiar with, everybody here, the folks at the Louisa Rotary.
2: That's right. Louisa Rotary Club. Fine, fine folks over here, and they've got some good food. If you're coming to September Fest, we want you to find the Rotary Club. Chris, let's talk a little bit about what the Rotary Club is serving up this year. It's a, like we said, it's a September Fest staple.
15: It is. Rotary Hash and Bahama Mamas, they at least get it once a year, and everybody looks forward to the September Fest. And it's a big hit. Some people just come down here to get the Bahama Mamas and Rotary Hash. We look forward to it. It's a lot of, you know, it's a tradition, which, you know, the September Fest originally started as a potato festival. And some of the older members talked about they used to peel the potatoes, you know, when they first started. So we don't have to do that today. We have our friends at Brown's Food Service that we buy a lot of our products from, things like that. So But it's we look forward to it every year. And the money that we raise for that comes right back to the community with scholarships and different community projects that we do. So, like I said, everybody, you know, they come down and they load up, you know, with their Bahama Mamas and Rotary Hash. We have a lot of fun time. And
13: so for the uninitiated like myself, explain what a Bahama Mama is and what the Rotary Hash is, because I have no idea.
15: No idea.
13: Okay. No idea.
15: Well, we'll give samples here in a minute. But a Bahama Mama is kind of like a huge hot dog. Some people call it like a Polish, a brats, or a, yeah. And you can have sauerkraut, peppers and onions on it, and, you know, and mustard and ketchup, you know, hot sauce, whatever. But it's a big hot dog, you know, like a brats. And it's a big hit. People lately.
13: Brats. Okay, and then and the other item of the hash?
15: The hash, yes. It's got to, well, we got a secret recipe, kind of like KFC. No,
13: oh, really?
15: But you know, but it's. I'll tell you a little bit. It has the potatoes and sausage, and we have peppers and onions, and then it has some seasoning, and that's the Rotary Hash. You know,
13: I feel like that's something you have to do when you come here.
15: It is. That's one of the stops that you have to stop by the Rotary tent and have your Rotary Hash and Bahama Mamas. That's one of the requirements to attend September Fest.
2: I consider it a requirement. It's one of the top priorities for a September Fest visit for me.
13: I mean, this was as important as when Governor Beshear said, get the smash burger over the donut burger at the state fair. But I got to tell you, this sounds a whole lot better than the state fair food.
2: And it smells good. You're right over here by the grill. We're going to get us some of that here in just a minute. But, Chris, we appreciate you.
15: Well, we appreciate you all at WSIP. You all do a great job. We appreciate you all coming down and spending your day in Louisa with us during the September Fest. We hope you all have a good time and enjoy the festivities. It is one of the best little festivals in Kentucky, and we're proud of that. It's over, you know, special weekend. We're celebrating the 250th year. They've got some Barney's going to be back this year. And some other surprises and things like that. So, looking, the weather is good so far. It's not too hot, and so we're just looking for a good time.
2: Absolutely, folks. You heard it right there, Chris Jobe. Chris, we appreciate you.
15: Thank you.
2: Absolutely. All right, and I tell you what, we're going to take a break, and we're going to come back. A lot of great folks here. They're busy, but they've been cranking this food out, Jamie.
13: That's right, and we got a lot more updates to come from September Fest here in Louisa on the Country Giant 98.9 WSIP.

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14: From the WSIP Weather Center. For this afternoon, we'll see chances of showers and thunderstorms. Highs will be in the lower 80s. For tonight, we'll see mostly cloudy skies. Lows will be in the upper 60s. For tomorrow, we'll see mostly cloudy skies, chances of showers throughout the day. Highs will be in the lower 80s. And then tomorrow night, we'll see chances of rain continue overnight with lows in the mid-60s. 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
16: We are in Louisa. Septemberfest is underway. It's a large time in downtown Louisa. Welcoming folks into Lawrence County for some festival fall festivities. And let me tell you, the food is really good. I told you a minute ago that we had stopped by the Louisa Rotary Club's tent for the Bahama Mamas, which are like a bratwurst on a bun. And they top it with peppers and onions and ketchup and mustard and kraut, whatever you want on there. Man, it is so good. Just ate one, and Jammin' Jamie here, he also tried for the first time a Bahama Mama from the Louisa Rotary Club tent.
17: Well, we can't talk about it and not actually do it. So, you know, and this was the first place we came to. We got out of the vehicle. He walked straight to this tent. Adam did. I mean, we didn't look at anything else. It didn't matter that he, I mean, we could have had the next coming of Christ over here on the other side of this street. Adam's coming over here to this tent to get a Bahama Mama. But I understand why. I got to tell you, this dog was better than something you would get at a Reds baseball game. I mean, this was fabulous. I mean, this is a fabulous Bahama Mama. It's got just a little bit of kick in it. So now you got to be prepared for the spice, which I was. But it doesn't overwhelm you. It doesn't set you on fire. It's just enough of a kick to let you know it's there. And those peppers are really good. I mean, it's really good. You've got to come and get this weekend.
16: It hits the spot. It is a really, really good lunch. And it's something different. And you can only get it at Septemberfest. I can't come to Louisa in April and get it. I have to be here at Septemberfest. Sherry Compton, how you doing?
18: I'm doing great. And thanks for being here, guys. We appreciate it. And we appreciate you doing all you do for us.
16: Well, we love being involved. We love the food at Septemberfest. Of course, the Rotary Auction every year in August. And that was a success this year, I understand. And
18: we had a golf tournament in April, very successful at Eagle Ridge Golf Course. Those are our three major fundraisers a year. We have a golf tournament in April, the Rotary Auction in August, and, of course, Septemberfest. This is our big one.
16: And this right here is a really good. I talk about the food, and it's really good. But I encourage folks, if they're coming to Septemberfest, stop over here and buy one. Every bit of this money that's made out of this goes right back into the community.
18: Absolutely, absolutely. Our big, every year we give away several scholarships to Lawrence County High School Senior. Several scholarships are given out, and we do several community events. We're very involved with the backpack program at the schools in Lawrence County, very involved with that. Help me out here, Greg Kaiser. What else? What else do
16: he
18: we?
16: He said you're doing good. You do things year round. I know that.
18: Yes.
16: But every bit of the money that's made with the Rotary projects and fundraisers, and you know this is a great group of people here, the Rotarians, and I know you guys really click really well. You have one thing in common. You just want to help the community.
18: Absolutely. That's what it's all about. Service above self.
16: That's right.
18: we gripe and we complain about all the work we have to do for this, but it is a fun time.
16: It's worth it. Easy for me to say it. 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
18: Yes, and we've got a good crew back here. 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
1: 98.9 WSIP. Fox News, I'm John Saucier. President Trump and other members of the administration gathering the Pentagon to honor lives lost in the September 11th terrorist attacks 25 years ago today. President Trump said the future generations will remember the legacy of 9/11.
2: When future generations come here in 25, 100 or 250 years from now, they will stand in a nation that is free and unyielding in the face of evil.
1: Similar ceremonies taking place at Ground Zero in New York City and the Flight 93 Memorial in Shanksville, Pennsylvania. Michigan Democratic Senate candidate Abdul El Sayed, in a video posted on X, called for Americans to pay tribute to the victims of the attacks by building a better nation.
3: We honor today the memories of those who were lost by doing what her attackers and detractors could never do, by building. We build an America that is bigger.
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20: From the WSIP Weather Center. For this afternoon, we'll see chances of showers and thunderstorms. Highs will be in the lower 80s. For tonight, we'll see mostly cloudy skies. Lows will be in the upper 60s. For tomorrow, we'll see mostly cloudy skies. Chances of showers throughout the day. Highs will be in the lower 80s. And then tomorrow night, we'll see chances of rain continue overnight with lows in the mid-60s. 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
0: That's right. We welcome you back to Septemberfest in downtown Louisa. It is a fun time, and I think it's picking up a little bit. We were talking about how, you know, we kind of started out a little wet this morning, but it's cleared out, and I don't think we're expecting
5: any more rain here in Louisa this evening, at least the way it's looking. So get on down here if you're looking for something to do Friday night. Plans, you know, get out, bring the family. There's plenty of stuff to do for the kids. We're standing right by a Ferris wheel and everything. And I am actually speaking with Michelle Spradlin with the LC Band Boosters here at the September Fest. And you've got some sweet treats here for some folks.
10: Yes, we do. We've got strawberry nachos, and they're a deep fried tortilla with cinnamon sugar and strawberries and whipped cream. That's our best seller right now. We also serve elephant ears, a big puff pastry with cinnamon sugar and butter. And you can't go wrong with fresh popped pork rinds.
5: Got pork rinds too. Hey, but between the strawberry nachos and the elephant ears, all right, you tell me the strawberry nachos are the best seller.
10: Yeah.
5: And I actually saw somebody walking down the street with an order of those, and they looked really, really good. My question for you, though, should we get the strawberry nacho or the elephant ear? What is Michelle's preference?
10: I like the strawberry nachos just because you got a big tray and you can just pick at them and you can eat them all, walk around with the festival with them.
5: Yeah, you got to try these. So that's those elephant ears, those look really good too. But those strawberry nachos, they're a fan favorite and they are your favorite.
10: They are. If you get thirsty, come by here. We have bottles of pop for $2 and bottles of water for $1. Remember, everything that the Band Boosters makes is a donation to the Band Boosters. We're a nonprofit, and everything goes back to the kids.
5: All about the LC Band, and, you know, this right here is what it's all about when you're thinking about, for me at least, fall festivals. So many times your local organizations will tell you what they do at the festival is sometimes the biggest fundraiser of the whole year.
10: It is, and we love September Fest. We've been here. This is our fifth year, and we've grown a little bit each time.
5: Yeah.
10: And the community support and the outtime is just wonderful to come in and help the kids. This is a big chunk of money for us.
5: So get up here to Louisa. Check out September Fest this year, and we're going to talk a little bit more about all the other things that are going on with September Fest. But when you get here, stop by the LC Band Boosters booth here. Get you some strawberry nachos. And be on your way. Know that you're going to get something you're going to enjoy, but you're going to be helping the kids.
10: Yes, everything goes back to the kids. We don't ask them to pay for anything. We always are feeding them at every game. And if they go to an organization, or if they even get into, say, the Star Regionals, we pay for all of that, and that's all on us. Their music, their instruments, repairs. This is where all your money goes to, right to your band kids.
5: Going right back into the community and right back to the kids. Michelle, who you got in here with you this afternoon?
10: My daughter's here helping me. She is a clarinet on the band. We also have some other band parents here that are no longer have a child in the band. So you do not have to have a child in the band to be a band booster. You just have to love the band.
5: That's right.
10: You want to support the kids. And then my husband is here also. We have a few parents that are going to pop in and help us along the way this weekend. And the kids usually swing by and want some water.
5: Well, we appreciate everything you do, and we wish you a very, very good September Fest.
10: We appreciate it, and you all come down and see us. We really appreciate all your support.
5: Thank you very much. Michelle Spradlin right there with the Lawrence County Band Boosters. And, Jamie, let me tell you, we're talking about those strawberry nachos. They smell good. They look good. We're going to make sure they taste good here in a little bit.
2: As a former band geek myself and resident baritone player for WSIP, I would be very, very obliged if you would come visit the Band Boosters here in Louisa with Lawrence County High School. Their band is really good, too.
5: Yes.
2: So I hear a lot of ball games and things, especially basketball season. So come by and support them. It's a great cause.
5: We're at September Fest right here in downtown Louisa. Sherry's here again.
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5: Oh, you're all about the pork rinds. We've been going on about these strawberry nachos.
21: Well, they are delicious too, but now I'm a pork rind person.
5: All right, so if you're a pork rind person like Sherry, right here is where you're going to find the best pork rinds too.
2: That's right. You can't beat it.
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2: We may have to rate all these festivals by food.
5: Yeah.
2: So this is our first one, and this one's setting the bar pretty high.
5: It is.
22: Absolutely.
5: It is. Come on down and join us this afternoon. September Fest in Louisa, right here on the Country Giants.
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5: Good afternoon. We are live in Louisa. Septemberfest going on. We're inviting folks to Lawrence County. We've had a good time so far. Jam and Jamie's here with me. We've eaten all kinds of stuff. We've smelled, and we have a bucket list of other items we want to try. It is a quality festival here.
0: It is a very good festival indeed, and it's today and tomorrow. And we got a little bit of cloud cover. We actually just checked the weather, Adam, and honestly, we shouldn't have any real threat of rain for the rest of this evening.
5: So, like, if you notice that it's cloudy, don't let that stop you this evening from coming out to Septemberfest. Don't think, oh, it's going to rain because it's cloudy. We're looking at the map. There's nothing on the way. We just got some clouds. And frankly, it's a good thing we got some clouds. At least the sun's not beating down on us. We're not burning up out here. Right. It feels pretty good.
0: It feels pretty good. So, and you can bring your lawn chair tonight, listen to some music, and just kind of hang out here in town and have a good time with your friends.
5: Hey, here's one of our friends right here, voice of the Bulldogs right here, Travis Hughes here with us. Travis also serves as emergency management director for Louisa and Lawrence County. And Travis, I know you invite folks to come out to the Septemberfest and just kind of get out and about and have a good time, right?
7: Oh, absolutely. What a great weekend it is here in Louisa here at the Septemberfest. It's so many people look forward to it every year, and you get to catch up with just friends and neighbors that you hadn't seen in a while. And just it's going to be a great weekend. And like you said earlier, you and Jamie, you know, the rain's going to hold off. Looks like it's going to hold off. So just get on down here. Come on down. Have a great time.
5: Someone's coming into Louisa. We have a couple announcements, but especially if someone's coming from over in Fort Gay or on the West Virginia side, or even coming up from Route 3, that road work is still going on the bridge.
7: That is correct. So tomorrow morning, the last word I got on it, the Louisa-Fort Gay Bridge will be shut down completely at 10:55, just to allow that parade to come through down Madison Street and to make this left-hand turn on Benson. So if you're out there, if you live over in Fort Gay and you're wanting to come, or even the folks on the Point section, if you don't want to go down Wallbridge, make sure you get over here plenty enough time and don't get stopped, because they are not going to allow people to come over after 10:55.
5: Parade starts at 11, right?
7: That is correct. Yes, parade does start at 11. So, you know, you're going to be stuck over an hour. Generally, it takes us a little over an hour to get this parade through. So just come out early in the morning and get you a good parking spot. And when you get done with parade, just come over here and have fun and check out some vendors and listen to some good music.
5: Always is a good parade, too. Some people go all out for their floats at this parade. It is a lot of fun. So whether you make it downtown Louisa tonight or perhaps tomorrow, you know, we just want everyone to have a good time. And, you know, in the name of emergency management, we want to say a safe experience.
7: Yes, absolutely. Absolutely. We want to kids come down here, have a great time. And you know what, we're set up right here beside Rebel River Outfitters, where the command post is. So stop by, say hi to us. You know, we got law enforcement and nurses on standby, and just really just a great experience for everybody to come down this weekend.
5: Travis, we appreciate you.
7: Thank you, Adam. I appreciate you, Jamie.
5: Yeah, good time in Louisa.
0: Absolutely. Come on down and see us here in Louisa for September Fest on the Country Giant
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0: That's right. Welcome back to Louisa Septemberfest. Downtown Louisa, that's where we are, and we've been kind of taking it all in here this afternoon, Jamie.
1: Yeah, just kind of looking around, see what's going on, and we encourage you to do the same coming up for this afternoon and tonight, and you know, maybe we get some rain tomorrow. So honestly, I think tonight is the best time to come.
0: Yeah.
1: Yeah, I mean, and the music tonight, we were looking over that. You can check out 7 or 6 p.m. tonight is when things kind of get rocking. They've actually been down here doing some sound checks while we've been sitting around and hanging out and talking to some folks. So different types of music tonight, including the Arena Rock Show. So if you love 80s arena rock, they got that going on tonight. Tomorrow night is the Shelby Lord Band to be here at 7 from the Ashland area. There's also an open mic winner around 5 o'clock. The Chuck Robertson Project at 6. And then Tusk, the classic Fleetwood Mac tribute band at 9:30 to shut things down tomorrow night.
0: Yeah, it's going to be a lot of fun. It looks like they also, if you hang around after the Fleetwood Mac tribute, going to be a big fireworks celebration. Of course, this is, you know, America 250 this year, and we're not done celebrating our 250th anniversary as a country, you know?
1: Yeah, and this is a good time for the folks in Lawrence County and Louisa to celebrate the America 250 celebration. And, you know, what you may not know is the history that Louisa has. You know, a Supreme Court Chief Justice came from Louisa. Did you know that?
0: I didn't know that.
1: You didn't know that? Yeah. Fred Benson is his name.
0: Cool.
1: Straight out of my junk drawer of useless knowledge. Yeah, from right here in Louisa many, many, many years ago. But still, I mean, not many communities can boast to say they have a Supreme Court justice from their town. And that's what Louisa can talk about. But it's a major tie-in as part of their 250 theme. And a lot of festivals are doing that this year, tying in the America 250 with their festival. And what's more American than deep fried food, good times, and music?
0: We got deep fried everything over here. Deep fried Oreos. I'm looking across here at one of these food trucks that has everything deep fried, you know, and everything's better when it's deep fried. You might have a food you don't really care for, put it deep in the fryer, give it a few minutes, a little bit of batter on it. That's going to taste better, you know?
1: Well, I mean, your passion for the Bahama Mama was enough for me to talk me into eating it. And it was really good at the Louisa Rotary Tent.
0: Yeah. Oh, you got to try that. I still, before I leave, I want to go back by. We were talking to the folks with the Lawrence County High School Band Boosters. Those strawberry nachos looked and smelled very good.
1: Well, they got to be good. They actually had a huge sign outside of their trailer for that. So, and they got outside on the sign and pictures, you know, it's pretty good.
0: Well, Michelle down there said that's their best seller because they have a few other things. And you remember Sherry coming over going on about the pork rinds and all that they sell. And they do elephant ears, which I love a good elephant ear. But she said those strawberry nachos, which I think are like cinnamon squares of some sort with strawberries and whipped cream on there, really good.
1: All right. So let's come over and check it out tonight. If you're in the Louisa area, come by and see us here tonight. We're going to be here till 5 o'clock broadcasting up and down the street. We're just walking up to folks. We're talking to people. Actually, we have a few of these brand-new bumper stickers in our possession. So if you walk up to us, we'll give you a bumper sticker.
0: That's right. Come see us. We'll give you a WSIP sticker, and we'll just have a good time together here in Louisa. Septemberfest.
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4: From the WSIP Weather Center. For this afternoon, we'll see chances of showers and thunderstorms. Highs will be in the lower 80s. For tonight, we'll see mostly cloudy skies. Lows will be in the upper 60s. For tomorrow, we'll see mostly cloudy skies. Chances of showers throughout the day. Highs will be in the lower 80s. And then tomorrow night, we'll see chances of rain continue overnight with lows in the mid-60s. 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
1: Fox News, I'm Tom Graham. Now, reflecting today across the country on the 25th anniversary of the 9/11 terror attacks, Fox's Eric Shawn at Ground Zero in New York City.
2: The ceremony has now ended with the mournful sound of taps echoing here in the plaza of the 9/11 Memorial and Museum, and the reading of the names also has now been completed. That means that the site will be open to the public, people from all over the country and all over the world coming here to reflect on what happened a quarter of a century ago.
1: Ceremonies also held in Shanksville, Pennsylvania, and at the Pentagon. President Trump.
3: 2,977 beautiful souls were ripped from our world, and many more died in the weeks and years after.
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8: From the WSIP Weather Center. For this afternoon, we'll see chances of showers and thunderstorms. Highs will be in the lower 80s. For tonight, we'll see mostly cloudy skies. Lows will be in the upper 60s. For tomorrow, we'll see mostly cloudy skies. Chances of showers throughout the day. Highs will be in the lower 80s. And then tomorrow night, we'll see chances of rain continue overnight with lows in the mid-60s. 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
9: Welcome back to Louisa Septemberfest, and it's getting pretty good. Look at here, Jamie. The sun's coming out.
10: Hey, somebody on the radio this morning said we might see a little bit of sunshine by later this afternoon. Wonder who that fool was that said that.
9: All I know is I hadn't seen the sunshine since I don't know when. And guess what? The sun is out right here. We're at the information booth. Neil Wilson over here, he's keeping all the folks informed at the September Fest information booth, and they've got September Fest T-shirts and everything.
10: Yes, T-shirts for sale, all the info you need to know. He gave us an itinerary. Of course, you can find a lot more details at SeptemberFestLouisa.com. You can also find their Facebook page and follow along and find the events, but come by and see Neil. He's a brilliant conversationalist. We love having a good conversation with him today. And the T-shirts, man, those are collector's items.
9: Yeah, some people really collect those, you know, and they've got them right here. Look at here. Neil's getting his Vanna White on, showing off the T-shirts.
10: You only get 250 one time. Yeah. It's a 250 theme, a 250 T-shirt. This is it. Can't get it again.
9: Yeah. So their booth is right here on North Cross Street in Louisa, downtown, right down from the Garden Theater And in the Masterpiece Cafe's courtyard here, there's an area where you could come over here, and you're going to find something really unique over here.
10: Well, we were sitting here on this bench, and you looked over and said, "What is this Kentucky slush?" And then we were corrected and said, "No, it's Kentucky slush." And the young man that operates this event over here, this booth, his name is Kent, and we got him here with us. Kent, how are you today?
11: I'm doing fine. How about you?
10: We're doing fantastic. Now, tell everybody out there listening, and we got a 100,000-watt radio station. This goes out, you know, 200 miles every direction. So you tell me and tell the folks listening what you're doing here at Septemberfest.
11: Here at Septemberfest, I am selling L.A. slushies. It's slushies made of L.A. They are very good, and it's like L.A., but 10 times better. It's cold, and it's slushy.
9: And to paint the picture, Kent here has a green L.A.1 T-shirt on. So when you get here, look for the boy with the L.A. shirt. And Kent, again, how old are you?
11: I am 13 years old. I'm going to be 14 November.
9: And you started this business when?
11: Probably a couple years ago, yeah. A lot of help from my dad.
9: Sure, yeah. And you said you do have some partners. Let's give them a shout out.
11: My partner is Weston Robinson, and my employee is Jackson. Jackson, what's your last name?
12: Sammons.
11: Jackson Sammons. Want to say hi? Can you say hi?
12: Hello.
9: Jackson's right here, too, helping to serve up the Kentucky slushies. They are, again, L8 slushies. I've never had an L8 slush, and I have had one now that I've been to Septemberfest, and I think it's fascinating, and it's great that you're doing this at a young age, learning business early, and you've got a product that I have a feeling people line up for.
11: Mm-hmm. It is delicious. It's a change your life. It's amazing.
10: I want to know, at your age, 13, right? At your age, what has you so interested in operating your own business right now?
11: I just find it fun selling slushies, making money, and I love the slushies. I love the slushies in general.
10: Do you want a career in sales?
11: I thought about it. I don't know if I want it to be my permanent job, though.
10: We could help. We could use some help. because, listen, I love to hear this from a 13-year-old that wants to work, doesn't have his nose stuffed in a phone on TikTok. This is fascinating to me, and I love it. I mean, I applaud what you're doing here, and everybody should come and get an L.A. slushy from Kentucky Slush.
9: And let's, once again, you told us off the air, but let's talk about it on the air. You gave us the price. Not bad at all.
11: $4 for one, 2 for 7.
9: There you go. So come by during Septemberfest, get your Kentucky slushy. It's made of L8-1, and you can get it at Septemberfest. Are you here tomorrow, too?
11: I think I should be here tomorrow, too.
9: All right. So you're here today and tonight. You'll be back tomorrow. And if you want an L8 slushy, you can get it at Septemberfest from Kent and all of his friends right here. Appreciate you, buddy.
11: Yeah, thank you. Thanks for talking with me.
9: Absolutely.
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1: We're back at September Fest, downtown Louisa. It is a nice afternoon. Clouds are kind of breaking up a little bit. Weather's getting better than it was earlier. And we're going to have a good night here at September Fest, Jamie.
15: Hey, don't tell anybody. We saw some sunshine. Don't tell anybody, though, you know.
1: Hey, it's looking pretty good. You know, we've talked a lot over the course of the last couple hours about the food at September Fest, and we're going to talk a little bit more about the food, because right here is one that when you see the blue food truck, you know it's good news. Our friends with the Streets of Bakersfield Taco Company, how you doing, Chop?
16: Hey, we're doing pretty good today, you know. We're going to have some really good music playing here in a little bit, some hair band. Yeah, so it should be pretty good turnout, and it's not pouring, so I think that'll be pretty good, you know?
1: You know what goes good with some good music?
16: And some tacos.
1: Street corn.
16: And some street corn, yeah. And the best quesadillas you ever find.
2: That's right. And they are on the road today. They're in Louisa. If you're looking for Streets of Bakersfield Taco Company, you'll find them at Septemberfest. And let me tell you, it is one of my favorites.
16: Thank you. We appreciate that a lot. We put a lot of effort into making it taste the same every single time, yeah. You know.
2: So. A lot of, it's consistent, that's for sure. It's good stuff. I'm a fan of good food. You know that.
15: Yeah, and you're in a great spot, Chop. He's right down here where all the music is. So if you bring your lawn chairs tonight, we'll check out the music. There's plenty of food all along the streets. But right here by the stage, you'll find Streets of Bakersfield Tacos.
2: Absolutely. So, you know, pretty good festival up here. A lot of folks going to be coming out. I think it'll get busier into the evening. But, you know, this is a festival for everyone. If you want to come out and enjoy live music later, but, hey, you can bring the family out. It's after school time. Get the kids out. They got carnival rides. We got, like, this carousel going right behind us, but there's a big Ferris wheel, all kinds of stuff for the kids.
16: Yeah, there's something for everyone out here, you know. There's, like, good food. There's rides. If the parents want to just watch their kids go on a ride and wait in line for some food right when they're at it, that's perfect.
15: What's the one thing somebody has to eat from your taco truck?
16: All right, so if you haven't tried the street corn yet, Adam knows all about the street corn. That's one of the big ones. So now if you want to try something new with full of flavor, try the trash can quesadilla. It's a quesadilla with the street corn inside of it. It's really good.
15: All we can say is come hungry, for yeah. Sure.
2: I'm yes. Just watching these girls just walking by with street corn in their hand. You know, it's like... And you've seen it. I've been watching food go by everywhere I've been.
15: There's a corn dog. There goes a taco.
2: Chop. Yeah. It was a foot-long corn dog.
16: No way, man. Hey, that's right up my alley. I love it, right? Especially the good hand-battered ones, you know, the homemade ones.
15: Yes.
16: Those are the best ones to get.
15: You only get those at a carnival. You can't get those anywhere else.
16: No, you won't get those at out your Walmart or nothing like that. Yeah. If you want a good hand-battered corn dog, come here.
2: Yeah. All kinds of stuff going on and really good food, fun for the kids, entertainment for all of us. It's all happening at Septemberfest. Big parade in the morning at 11 o'clock. So much happening, all happening in downtown Louisa. Fall festival season is here all around the area. We're starting here and this doesn't end. This keeps right on going all through the next several weekends.
15: Yes, this is just the beginning of the Burr Festivals here on 98.9 WSIP.
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14: From the WSIP Weather Center. For this afternoon, we'll see chances of showers and thunderstorms. Highs will be in the lower 80s. For tonight, we'll see mostly cloudy skies. Lows will be in the upper 60s. For tomorrow, we'll see mostly cloudy skies, chances of showers throughout the day. Highs will be in the lower 80s. And then tomorrow night, we'll see chances of rain continue overnight with lows in the mid-60s. 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
15: That's right. We are back at Septemberfest in Louisa, and it has been a great day so far, and it's going to be a nice evening here at Septemberfest if it all goes as it's looking now, because it's getting busier and busier. We've noticed every hour here, Jamie. It's continuing to get busier. We have the carnival over here, a lot of different rides and things and activities for the kids. Going to be a great entertainment lineup, and we've been going on about the food for a while too.
16: Yeah, the food, the carnival picking up, and that little bit of sunshine in the afternoon, that's all it took. We've seen the crowd double since we came here around 2 o'clock this afternoon, and now we're leaving at 5. But you know what? The crowd is just beginning to come in. There's plenty of room for you. Come by, park, bring your lawn chair, enjoy some music, let the kids roam and play, and have a good time tonight.
15: That Arena Rock Show tonight at 9 o'clock on the main stage, that is back by demand. That they put on an incredible show last time, and the folks wanted to see him again. So it's another chance tonight at 9 to see it. And then, you know, so much going on tonight, but then you have a whole day plumb full tomorrow as they're going to get started out here 9 o'clock. There's even some other activities going on, like a 5K and things like that in the morning. But the parade's at 11, and then they have bluegrass music over on the park stage on Main Street tomorrow afternoon. And then all kinds of stuff tomorrow night. They'll have the Chuck Robertson Project, Shelby Lore, and then that Fleetwood Mac tribute band, Tusk, tomorrow night. That's going to be nice.
16: Yeah, a great way to end it. And fireworks when it's all said and done late tomorrow night. So come out and enjoy Septemberfest and the America 250 celebration here in downtown Louisa.
15: Tell you what, we're going to wrap up our broadcast, but the festival is really just getting started, so you haven't missed a thing yet. Just come on down and join all the fun. 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Bring the kids. They're going to have a good time, too. It is Septemberfest happening in Louisa. 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
1: Fox News, I'm John Saucier. President Trump and members of his administration at the Pentagon in Arlington, Virginia, honoring the lives lost in the September 11th terror attacks 25 years ago today. The president is speaking about the perseverance of America following those attacks.
2: September 11th reminded us of the terrible power of hate. The 25 years since have shown us the even greater power of the American spirit to endure and prevail and to win.
1: Similar ceremony is happening today in New York City and also at the Flight 93 Memorial in Shanksville, Pennsylvania. Homeland Security Secretary Mark Wayne Mullen speaking about 9/11 outside DHS headquarters in Washington, D.C.
3: Our mission is to make sure it never happens again.
1: The Department of Homeland Security was established in 2002 in response to the September 11th terror attacks. 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
5: With your local news update, I'm Matt Johnson. Kentucky State Police are facing a lawsuit over a deadly officer-involved shooting that happened in Floyd County last year. The family of Henry Foster IV of Raven, Virginia, has filed litigation claiming excessive force. The plaintiffs argue Foster was mentally ill and threatened only himself when he was shot to death by a member of KSP Special Response Team during an armed standoff outside a Dollar General store in August of 2025. Foster's family is suing KSP for $5 million. KSP is required to respond to the federal lawsuit by November 3rd. Local officials in Moorhead are considering their options after nearly all their flock cameras were destroyed. Officials discovered Wednesday that 7 of 8 license plate readers are no longer operational. Now, city leaders are discussing whether they want to have flock replace the cameras or if they opt not to renew their contract. One man is in custody in connection with a stabbing in Perry County earlier this month. Hazard police say 20-year-old Timothy Martin is being held on attempted murder charges. The victim was found with 3 knife wounds to the back on East Main Street in Hazard on September 1st. Authorities say Martin has admitted to attacking the victim with the intent to kill. Reporting for the Country Giant, I'm Matt Johnson.
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1: 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I may not know their names, but we will always have one thing in common. We were treated by an award-winning hospital that was founded on faith and focused on you.
0: With your sports update, I'm Matt Johnson. We got plenty of football for you this weekend as Johnson Central heads to Pikeville on the Country Giant. Airtime is 7 p.m. Russell heads to Paintsville on 94.7 WKLW. And then tomorrow, Kentucky faces off against Alabama. Game time is 3:30 p.m. right here on the Country Giant, 98.9 WSIP. And the Reds are also back in action tonight. They'll face off against the Brewers. Game time is 7:45 on WKYH.
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0: East Kentucky weather. From the WSIP Weather Center, For the overnight hours, we'll see mostly cloudy skies. Lows will be in the upper 60s. For Saturday, we'll see mostly cloudy skies. Chances of showers and thunderstorms throughout the day. Highs will be in the lower 80s. And then for Saturday night, we'll see chances of showers overnight as well. Lows will be in the mid-60s. 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
18: From the WSIP Weather Center. For the overnight hours, we'll see mostly cloudy skies. Lows will be in the upper 60s. For Saturday, we'll see mostly cloudy skies. Chances of showers and thunderstorms throughout the day. Highs will be in the lower 80s. And then for Saturday night, we'll see chances of showers overnight as well. Lows will be in the mid 60s. 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
2: Christopher Michael Colasar.
1: The names of those killed read at the 9/11 Memorial and Museum in New York City as the nation marks the grim anniversary of those terror attacks. A ceremony also held in Shanksville, Pennsylvania.
3: Dedicate yourself to never forget. To find that spirit in the world around you each and every day. May God bless the memories of the 40 souls we lost.
1: Pennsylvania Governor Josh Shapiro, President Trump speaking at a third ceremony, the Pentagon. Enforcement agencies bolstering security at Jewish facilities as the high holidays begin.
4: Rosh Hashanah begins at sunset Friday and ends at nightfall on Sunday, meaning head of the year in Hebrew. It celebrates the Jewish New Year and is the start of a 10-day period of repentance and reflection.
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10: From the WSIP Weather Center, for the overnight hours, we'll see mostly cloudy skies. Lows will be in the upper 60s. For Saturday, we'll see mostly cloudy skies. Chances of showers and thunderstorms throughout the day. Highs will be in the lower 80s. And then for Saturday night, we'll see chances of showers overnight as well. Lows will be in the mid-60s. 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

0: 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Over the next 45 minutes, we'll take a look at tonight's matchup, look at area high school football games, and discuss University of Kentucky football. 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
1: 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It is time for our Friday Night Live Show. 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And they're open every Saturday morning at 8 a.m. till 10 p.m. at Archer Park in Prestonsburg. Johnson Central coming off of another loss, two in a row. And that has not happened in a long, long time. Last Friday night, it was the Hutch Bowl, and Johnson Central playing their first home game, lost a close one in a defensive battle to the Belfry Pirates by the final of 12-6. So Johnson Central trying to get back into their winning ways, and they've got another tough battle tonight, and they've got the Pikeville Panthers here on at Pikeville High School on the road. So I'm Scott Ratliff and Chad Webb here with me, and Chad, welcome back, first off, but another tough task again tonight for these young Golden Eagles.
2: Yeah, this is an outstanding Pikeville team. They bring a lot of speed and athleticism to the field, and it's going to be a really, really tough win for the Golden Eagles tonight if they can pull this one off.
1: Just a 6-0 ball game at the half last week, and I'll be honest with you, I think it could be a very, it could have been a very bigger difference. The defense really kept Johnson Central in that one. They bent a lot, but they never did break.
2: Yeah, they did a really good job early on of stopping Belfry's run game, and guys like LeMaster and some of those other guys really did a great job at their linebacker spots, cleaning up what the defensive line stood up. So it was a great defensive game on both sides of the football.
1: We got a lot to talk about over the next 45 minutes. We'll talk about last week's game with Belfry. Of course, we'll talk about tonight's matchup. We'll talk about other games throughout our neck of the woods and a whole lot more. Plus, we'll talk a little bit about UK football, as they got a big battle tomorrow versus Alabama from Kroger Field in Lexington. All that coming at you here on the Friday Night Live Show on 98.9 WSIP.
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1: Welcome back to Pikeville as we're getting set for high school football action. It is our Friday Night Live show here on WSIP. We always take the air about 45 minutes before we get the game underway. Johnson Central coming in with a 1-2 overall record, their lone win, the opening win of the season, and they had to use the second half to come back in that one over Letcher County Central. When you're looking at their opponent tonight, Pikeville, very tough schedule they play. They open up with Christian Academy of Louisville, and there's not many teams that would want to even face them. They hosted them. Prestonsburg, they lost that one 41-0. Then on August 29th, Prestonsburg had a lot of hype, still does, 30-0 the victory in that one. And then last week went on the road and faced Raceland, and that's always a tough place to play. Usually a big matchup between these two, those two teams, and it was Pikeville coming away with a 37-30 victory in that one. So this is a very confident group of Panthers. They're a team that you'll hear Coach Peck talk about of being a young team last year. They're a year older this year, and they've got some hunger in their eyes because they lost to Johnson Central at Johnson Central last year by the final of 35-14.
2: Yeah, and these guys played what could possibly be a state championship 1A matchup last week, a very emotional win down there. So we'll see how they rebound after that.
1: You know, this is always a tough place to play when Pikeville, they're at home. They're a very good home team. Johnson Central's had fairly good success up here. Now, they were in the Pike County Bowl a couple years ago and did not fare well, but then battled right back another year later and got the victory. And they won two in a row over Pikeville, and they got something to prove to themselves. You know, yes, the fans and the community will look at this and, you know, panic comes in the eyes because they've never seen this from this program in a long time. It's being below 500, but there's still a whole lot to play for. These are warm-up tests for you till you get to the district, and then those are the games that you cannot afford to lose at all, especially if you want to go deeper into the playoffs, but if you want to host a playoff game, you've got to win those district games.
2: Yeah, and these games early are great, you know, for rivalries and different things like that, but they really don't mean a whole lot in the whole scheme of things. It's the district games that mean the most, and getting the home field in the playoffs and getting to watch your team, you know, battle from there on. But yeah, people get excited.

0: about these early games, and hopefully the players are the ones that stay focused and continue their progress on getting better, especially with the injury bug that's hit us this year. And, you know, a number of guys that are out tonight, and hopefully we'll be getting some back next week. Yeah. But it's just been, you know, crazy on the injury bug that's hit us this year.
1: Seems like when one comes back, another important one goes off.
0: Just or
1: like
0: two.
1: Tonight, or two. Just like Bryson Music. And his injury at Madison Central. He's out for at least 6 more weeks.
0: Yeah, he's on crutches and in a boot. So, you know.
1: Big Jake, he's been out. He's not even played other than the first couple of downs of a scrimmage. Then you look
0: at. And that's your only returning starting offensive lineman, you know.
1: Braxton Kelly, he's not played a game yet. He will be dressing tonight. Now, not sure if he'll be playing or not, but it's good to see him back in uniform. And Carson Matney, he will not be in the game tonight. He was injured with a concussion, but that's because he was flying around the field last week.
0: Man, he was playing some great football in that first quarter, especially. I felt like Belfry was decided to run the ball away from him, because any time that they came to his side, he was making the play. And you know, that's a big loss for us tonight on the corner position.
1: Yeah, I was talking to Coach on Wednesday night and was just asking him the question, how was practice this week? And he said it's really and truly part of the best 4 days of practice that we had. Then I asked him about just the attitude of the team, and that was really what I wanted to hear from, is how were they doing? How were the upperclassmen helping out these youngsters that might be getting a little disheartened? And he said he's not seen that yet, and his team has been doing a good job of talking each other up, and that's a key. If you have guys that just ho-hum around, it's going to be making for a long season. But if you got guys there to keep pumping other ones up, that's a good sign for you.
0: Yeah, and when we notice it as fans and as commentators and things like that, is when you see guys on the sideline or in the huddles and they're arguing with each other, then they're losing their focus, and they're losing, you know, what's important. But we've not seen any of that yet. All we've seen is guys, you know, if they grab you, they're teaching you something, and then the other one is taking that as a lesson. So I've not seen anything yet that shows panic in this football team.
1: We're going to step away, send it back to the radio station, hear some words from our great community sponsors. And then when we come back, we'll take a look at some other games around Eastern Kentucky. All that coming at you here on our Friday Night Live show as Johnson Central gets ready to face Pikeville here in Pike County. 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
1: Well, Chad, a little bit of cooler conditions than it was last week, especially since the sun finally went behind the hill. A little bit of a breeze blowing, feeling pretty good to kick this football game up tonight at 7:30.
0: Yeah, right now it's beautiful. Like you just said, it's cooling down, and I know the players on the field will like that, especially playing on this turf, because this turf can get hot.
1: Yeah.
0: And that's, you know, one of the things that a lot of people don't factor in is the amount of heat that's radiating off the field now with most of these fields in the area being turf.
1: Let's take a look at some other games around the area. Over on our sister station, 94.7 WKLW, Paintsville. They will be taking their perfect 3-0 record, and they'll be on their home turf as they will host the undefeated Russell Red Devils. This is a pretty good clash between these 1A and 2A schools, but I'll tell you what, I'm liking what Paintsville is putting out on the field this year.
0: Yeah, they're doing a great job of playing really – they're just playing really good football. They believe in what Coach Melvin's doing over there, and he seems to have them rolling, and this will be a really good test for them at their place.
1: On one of our other sister station, WXKQ, that's out of Whitesburg, Letcher County Central, a team that Johnson Central faced in the first game of the season and got the victory. They are hosting Perry County Central. Perry Central's having a pretty decent year. I think this is a game between two even teams. What do you think about that one?
0: I think Perry Central seems to be a lot better than what, you know, expected this year. And I'm looking for Perry Central to kind of roll in that game, to be honest with you.
1: Johnson Central's opponent from last week, the Belfry Pirates, they're taking their undefeated record on the road to face Russell County. Now, Russell County is has been very good and a top 4A team over the last couple of years. This one would be a tough matchup, I do believe, and especially going that far to Russell County.
0: Yeah, anytime you got to make a trip that far, it gives you a little bit of jet lag, I guess you could say. And hopefully the Pirates won't get that jet lag tonight, and they'll come out with a victory in this one.
1: Another game that's on the road, Raceland. They're traveling all the way down to Mercer County, and I know Raceland's wanting to get back into the winning ways. A subpar below 500 season thus far, but the losses have been in overtime to Ashland and just a couple of points to Pikeville from last week. So I know they're wanting to get back into the winning ways. Martin County on the road at KNOX Central, Knox Central. That's a long trip for those. Martin County.
0: Looking down in my neck of the woods and at Union College down there. Those guys, they like their football down that
1: Barberville
0: way.
1: Area.
0: Barville, as the natives call it.
1: Another game that's in that neck of the woods is Leslie County at Middlesboro. So that's another little trip for them. Ashland, they're going to be visiting East Jessamine. Rowan County at Fleming County. I like the way Rowan County is playing with their young guys and having a pretty good year thus far. Pulaski County at Corbin. Next week, opponent for the Golden Eagles. So I think Corbin can get that one, but that's a battle between two top six or at least top 10 teams. Whoever comes out the winner or loser in that one, I think, I hope Corbin can maybe bruise up the other team a little bit next week.
0: One 4A Corbin and 5A Pulaski, that's just going to be an all-out battle, and I think that's going to be come down to the wire and the last score of the game. Whoever has the ball last in that one wins that one.
1: East Ridge having a nice season thus far. On the road at Prestonsburg, I really think that could be a pretty good ball game, and I do not think East Ridge has ever defeated Prestonsburg. Not for certain of that, but I think that's the case. Magoffin County on the road at West Carter. Floyd Central at Shelby Valley. You got Greenup County at East Carter. Phelps and Harlan Independent. Phelps having a nice season to start things off. So is Harlan Independent. Estill County at Bath County. Morgan County at Fairview. Knott County Central, they're at Betsy Lane. And Lewis County, they're on the road at Berea. And Mason County, they're at Boyd County. That's a look at some high school games around the area, some good matchups, and some matchups of some teams that maybe not face each other as often as normal. So we're going to send it back to the radio station. We've got about 52 minutes before we get this one underway. We're going to talk about UK football. You was there last week as the Cats opened up with a win over the Penguins, and you're going to give us a little post-game wrap-up on that one. And we're going to preview who they play tomorrow.
0: It's one of those teams in Alabama somewhere.
1: Alabama area?
0: Yep.
1: I hear they're decent.
0: In the past, they've been really good.
1: We'll see who about that game when we come back. 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
1: And welcome back to Pikeville, Hillard Howard Field, as we're getting set for football action as Johnson Central, 1-2 on the season, taking on the 2-1 Pikeville Panthers. Chad, we've talked about other games in high school around the area, but now we're going to switch our attention to an important game tomorrow in Lexington. You was at University of Kentucky last week as the Cats opened up the Will Stein era with a convincing 45-13 victory over Youngstown State. Now, I watched the game, but what did you see from the game?
0: Well, what I really liked was the accuracy of the quarterback, Mincy. He just had a really good game, and they did have a little lull there at the end of the second quarter, in the third quarter. But I think that was just the coaching staff trying to work on some different things because they were winning the game, you know, pretty easily. But the quarterback looked really smooth, and like we talked about last week, you know, this guy was in the running to win the job at Notre Dame. And now they're talking about the quarterback at Notre Dame being in the race for the Heisman, you know. So I just really like the accuracy and he's just smooth, which a lot of quarterbacks when they throw are sometimes a little herky jerky and this, that, and the other. But this guy was just smooth, and I really liked his game last week, and the offensive line took really good care of him.
1: Yeah, they did not allow any pressure that I could see, but I liked the way that C.J. Baxter ran, and he was not supposed to be the starter because we're getting him back this week. But Baxter from Texas, he had, what, 2-3 touchdowns in that ball game. I liked the way that Minchie was able to use his tight ends and what weapons we have there with Skinner and Willie Rodriguez. And then you talk about the freshman, Darby, and Prince Jean that had those big runaway touchdowns. you got to be excited about what these young guys and how talented they are.
0: Yeah, that tight end room is just great. And I heard an interview with Mincy earlier in the week, and he talked about, you know, what player is going to really show out this season. And Prince Gene is the one that he talked about, and that's that freshman wide receiver that – you know, a lot of people yeah. aren't talking about, but when the quarterback's talking about you, he's probably going to throw you the ball.
1: Absolutely. Spread the ball around. 9 different receivers with the catches in last week's game, and 4 different Wildcats with touchdowns. That's not happened at UK in a mighty long time.
0: Well, and, you know, as a fan sitting there watching the game, you're used to these games being a little closer, even though it's, you know, Youngstown State who's, you know, a step below us. But we're used to those games being a little closer and a little more competitive. But we just kind of took over from the get-go on that one. And you know, that's something that we're not used to either. So we still don't know how to feel going into this game, if that makes sense. This game right here will tell us a lot going with Alabama coming in.
1: Now, tomorrow's opponent for the Cats is the mighty Crimson Tide of Alabama. It's a 3:30 kickoff. Now, the Wildcats are trying to gather in that legacy history because the honorary captains, I believe, is going to be Tim Couch and Craig Yeast, the duo that won on the touchdown pass in overtime the last time the Cats beat Alabama at home.
0: Yeah, and that's just, you know, awesome. Have you seen Tim Couch lately? He looks like he could play middle linebacker in the NFL right now. I mean, the guy is just an athletic freak, and he always has been. He finally found the weight room, though, and later in life. But he is an absolute monster. So having him out there for the coin flip should be intimidating enough.
1: Yeah, I don't know exactly how well he could throw a football right now, but he looks like he could rip one right in half.
0: I still think you put him at middle linebacker and let him roam.
1: Yeah. I think it's very important that this offensive line, they go up to what they're bragged about. I think it's got to be protect Minchie and open up those lanes. So I think the offensive line is key in that ball game, but I think it's also our defense, especially in the secondary and linebackers. Alabama's got a running back, or not a running back, a quarterback that is really looked high upon.
0: Yeah, and in the past, and I know this is a new coaching staff, but in the past we've struggled with quarterbacks that can run a little bit, and this guy's an athlete from the get-go. You know, one of the other things that I like seeing from Kentucky that we haven't seen in really many years, even with good offensive coordinators, the route rotation that these guys ran, they were all complementary routes. So, and what I mean by that is, and coming from an old coach, if the safety picks up, you throw deep. If the safety goes deep, you throw underneath. And those are things that we haven't seen a whole lot of over the past few years. It's just kind of been guys running different routes. And it was just really impressive to see just the evolution of the offense.
1: It's just great to see that the confidence of this Wildcat team. I mean, so many new players, but you've got a lot of youngsters that's on this team as well, freshmen. But there's not a part of me this past week that's seen anything that lets me think that the Wildcats are nervous about this game tomorrow.
0: Well, you've got a lot of transfers on this team too. You know, a lot of
1: from
0: guys
1: from big schools.
0: From big schools, you know, Oklahoma and Texas and guys that were 5-star guys that could play anywhere in the country, and they chose to come to Kentucky, and we love that as Kentucky fans. So I don't think these guys are nervous. I think they're anxious, you know, and they're ready to get going. And if they can jump out early and put some pressure on Alabama, you never know what might happen.
1: It's going to be a 3:30 kickoff, and I believe it's the ABC game of the week. So Cats and the Crimson Tide tomorrow from Kroger Field. And what I gather is supposed to be an even more enhanced atmosphere at Kroger Field tomorrow.
0: Well, the atmosphere was great last week, and that was the first thing my kid said. He said, you know, the atmosphere is awesome, Dad. You know, and I think if it gets better, you know, this is going to be an outstanding way to start the football season.
1: I'm excited for it. I gave my prediction in the morning. I said UK, but I said 24-23. What's your take on it?
0: I'm going to go 17-14. I think it's going to be a lower scoring game. Kentucky.
1: All right.
0: I can't pick against Kentucky.
1: I can't either.
0: Yet. You know, but I think it's going to be a little bit of a lower scoring game. Both teams still trying to figure it out, and you know, even Alabama, this is a newer coaching staff, and
1: right.
0: and they're still there's a lot more pressure on them to win this game than there is on us. So
1: they got to show up and perform. Kentucky, yes, they got to show up and perform, but nobody's giving them other than UK guys. Well, I take it back. I've seen a couple of national predictors that says UK in this one. So
0: I think they were a 10.5-point underdog to start, so I don't know where that line's at right now. But Bama has not covered in the last little bit when they've been 10.5, over 10-point, over double-digit, I guess I should say, favorites in the game.
1: So that's going to be tomorrow at 3:30 and available here on 98.9. WSIP. We're now about 40 minutes away from kickoff, so we'll send it back to the radio station, take us another break. We'll come back and wrap up our Friday Night Live show. 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That's right.
0: Don't have you checked for a stroke?
1: I forgot where I was at there for a moment.
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22: Hey, it's Madeline Grimm, a senior cheerleader. God bless and go Eagles.
1: We got 34 minutes to go before we get this game underway. Johnson Central trying to end a two-game losing streak. They come in 1-2 tonight. They'll be taking on the 2-1 Pikeville Panthers, who have won two straight games over Prestonsburg and last week over Class A. One of the teams that's possibly picked to win it in the Raceland Rams on the road. So this should be an outstanding ball game. Glad that you was able to tune in with us here on our Friday Night Live show. 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So that's going to wrap up our Friday Night Live show. Glad that you join us here tonight. We'll be back again next week at 6:15 at Pulaski County as we'll get you set for Johnson Central football. It's the Panthers and the Golden Eagles tonight here on 98.9 WSIP, the Country Giant. 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
1: It's football night. Football in Eastern Kentucky, and tonight the Johnson Central Golden Eagles, they hit the road for a big matchup with the Pikeville Panthers. 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
2: And welcome back to pregame on this Friday evening. Tonight, the Golden Eagles hit the road once again as they'll be traveling just up or down 23, whichever way you want to look at it, as they'll be traveling here to Pikeville, Kentucky, to take on the Pikeville Panthers. Johnson Central, 1-2 on the season. They've dropped their last two games. This past week was a tough loss in the Hutch Bowl to Belfry by the final of 12-6. With me as the head coach for the Golden Eagles, Coach Jesse Peck. And Coach, last Friday night against Belfry, defense played well. The Golden Eagles just came up a little bit short in that hard-fought ball game.
3: Well, you know, Scott, you said it, and I feel like that our team is getting better. I feel like that we're going in the right direction, and we can't fault effort. I think effort was there on both sides of the ball and on special teams, and we've just got to put a game together where offense, defense, and special teams, all three show up, and, you know, we can't win on name alone. We've got to come out and earn it. And with the schedule we play, there's really no down weeks. So we got to have short memories as far as players go, and get Belfry out of sight, out of mind. And I feel like they've done a good job this week of doing that and preparing for this Pikeville matchup.
2: When you was able to go back, look at the film on the Belfry game, what were some of the things you felt that the team did well and some things that you was able to point out and the other coaches to say, hey, we need to improve on this and we do get better?
3: Well, you know, I think that that team speed on defense looked amazing for us. I think we've done a great job of getting hats to the ball. We did get lost twice, which turned into two big plays for them. But I still, as a whole game, I feel like that our defense flew around to the football. Offensively, you know, I feel like we're almost there. I feel like that we're one block away from breaking something big. I think that we found that Riker Yates is a special athlete, going to be a special athlete for us. He runs the ball exceptionally well. He played great on defense for us. But, you know, we've seen that our running backs aren't afraid to block for each other. And it's things that we love seeing. We've just got to build on and get better. Our coverage in the defensive secondary, we can't lose with our eyes. I feel like we were in great position until the Belfry's quarterback started scrambling. And when that happened, there was a few guys that found themselves open. I think that as a whole, we need to find a way to get pressure on this quarterback. Which we did end up with a sack last week, but you know, it was one out of I don't know how many times they threw the ball, but we did pressure him once, and he needs to have a hand in his face every time he gets rid of the ball. So there are still things that we can get better at, and then me just controlling the ball game. I've got to find a way to get better. So it's not just players, it's coaches as well. But I do feel like that we have taken steps in the right direction to do just that.
2: You told me on Wednesday night during our show that you had a good week of practice, and matter of fact, one might be one of the overall best weeks that you've had. So it's good to see that the kids are still focusing in and know there's still a whole lot to play for.
3: Right, and I think this team has done a good job of tuning out negativity. I think that they are at the point they're playing for each other. They're still hungry. They're still humble. And they want to put us back on our winning ways. They have done everything that's been asked of them. And so as long as they're willing to do that, I feel like that we still have a chance to have a successful football season.
2: Well, we're going to step away, take a quick break. We'll come back, and we'll start focusing in on the game at hand tonight, as it'll be Johnson Central and Pikeville Panthers doing battle here at Pikeville High School coming up at 7:30. More pregame coming up.
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2: And welcome back into pregame on this Friday evening. Tonight, the Golden Eagles back on the road as they'll be traveling to Pikeville tonight to take on the 2-1 Panthers. Pikeville, they're coming off of a big win over Raceland on the road. When you watch this Pikeville team and you've looked at video and you've maybe talked to other coaches and things you've seen yourself, what stands out about this Panthers team?
3: I think just their athleticism as a whole. They've got athletes all over the field. And offensively, they do a great job of putting playmakers in space. They've got four guys that cross the field for them, and they can throw the ball to any one of them and feel comfortable that they'll come down with it. And little number 22 running the ball, he runs it exceptionally well. I feel like he's been there forever, but you know, it's team speed, I think, is what stands out the most. And then defensively, you know, just like I was bragging on our guys, they do a great job of flying to the football. They play stingy defense. They don't want to give you anything, and they come downhill right now. And it's a team that I think that all but three we played against last year. They had a young team last year, and so we're seeing the same team, just a little older. I'm excited about this matchup with Coach McNamee and his team. It's always a great atmosphere going into Pikeville and playing. And I hope that that our guys are ready for what's coming. We have played physical football teams, so I don't think that their physicality is any more than what we saw with a Belfry or with Madison Central. But team speed may be a little different than what we saw last week. But I can't promise you that it's much different than what we saw at Madison Central.
2: You know, they're always a good team overall, but they protect their home really good as well. They got a very good coach, a very experienced state championship coach up there, and Coach Matt, and he gets everything he can out of all of his players.
3: Well, he does. He does a good job, and you know, he's had the longevity because that he is a guy that can win football games for him. He knows how to win. You know, we were looking at numbers. They're close to a 60-40 run pass team on the year, when they were close to that coming into us last year, and ended up being you know, probably close 75-25 pass run in our game last year. So we are we're getting ready for both, but we expect them to try to put the ball in the air and get playmakers in space. And when I say put the ball in the air, I'm really not looking for them to throw the Hail Marys and 40-yard passes, but they have a great quick passing game that they're able to get their playmakers in space, and we've got to be good one-on-one tacklers in space.
2: You know, coming in off of this this loss against Belfry, and well, the two games in a row, but how important of a ball game is this as far as just building that confidence and momentum for these guys?
3: Well, you know as well as anybody, Scott, you've been with us for a long time, that, you know, when you're in a slump, you need something good to happen for you. and beating a good team like Pikeville would be something good that would happen for us. We've got to find a way to get back in the win column, and I feel like that we have the team to do that. We've just got to believe in each other. We talked on the radio show Wednesday about not having the same lineup as in any game that we've played this year on the offensive line, and it may be a little different tonight. Still battling injuries, still trying to get kids healthy and back out there. But you know, so even our offense front could look a little bit different tonight. But we've got a good core group of running backs that are hungry to find the end zone. And we're hungry to put them there. So I think that they're ready to run tonight, and I'm excited for kickoff.
2: You know, Coach, this is one final question for you. What's the message to your team, things you've been going on through the week, but especially before you take the field tonight, what's the message to your team as they get ready to take on Pop?
3: Well, the most important play is the next play. We don't have a rewind button. We can't change what just happened, but we've got to line up. We've got to play again. And effort, which we haven't had to question effort much this year, and I hope that we don't have to tonight. But if we play hard, good things are going to happen for us. So if something does happen and Pac winds up making a play, we can't hang our head, we can't whine about it. We just got to line up and make them snap it again, or we've got to snap it again, and sooner or later we're going to break one.
2: Well, Coach, feel good about this game tonight. I think it should be a dandy game, a good matchup for the fans watching it, and good matchup to get both us, Johnson Central, and Pikeville ready for games down the road. So good luck to you and the Golden Eagles as always, and much success tonight.
3: Well, thank you, Scott, and thank you, WSIP, and as always, God bless and go Eagles.
2: That's Coach Jesse Peck of the Johnson Central Golden Eagles. His team getting set to face the Pikeville Panthers here in Pike County tonight. And we'll have all the game action live for you. Kickoff set for 7:30. We'll be back with more right after this.
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0: And welcome back to the Maynard Chiropractic LLC press box as we're getting set for Johnson Central Golden Eagles football here on 98.9 WSIP. You heard from Coach Peck and got his comments. 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
12: So defensively for the Golden Eagles to win this ballgame tonight, they're going to have to get pressure on the quarterback, but also keep him in the pocket and not let him run, because he's a heck of an athlete, and if he gets outside, he can take it down the sideline just as quick as anybody. Offensively, blocking up front. If we block up front, because you know they're probably going to come with a three. It's going to be a three, but it's going to look more like a six-man front. Mm-hmm. If we can block that and gain some yards, we'll win this football game. And the biggest key to me tonight is going to be the turnover battle. The team that wins the turnover battle tonight wins this ball game.
0: That's our keys to victory, brought to you by JKB Gutters. 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She's ready to listen, lead, and work for the people of Eastern Kentucky. So vote Rebecca Skaggs for Kentucky State Representative. Rebecca Skaggs, your voice for the 97th District, which includes some of Pike County, Johnson County, and Martin County. 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We're getting set, Chad, for a pregame coin toss, and it's brought to you by 97th District State Representative Bobby McCool. He is your current 97th District State Rep. He's serving Johnson, Martin, and part of Pike Counties. He's continuing to fight hard for the people of the 97th District, the Commonwealth of Kentucky, and his beloved United States. He asks for your continued support in the upcoming November election. So we're waiting for the for the team captains for both teams to come out. Chad, you got an electric atmosphere here. Johnson Central always brings a good crowd on the road, no matter where it's at. But it's a pretty short drive tonight up here to Pikeville. I'm sure a lot of them stopped and got them something good to eat. And Pikeville always brings a great crowd on their home turf. So it's going to be a good atmosphere tonight.
12: Yeah, there's a good crowd on both sides tonight. These stands are pretty well packed. And you got kids playing in the playgrounds. And it's a really good atmosphere for football.
0: So, again, we're waiting on our team captains to come out. We will let you know that our starting lineups, when we bring them to you in just a bit,
13: 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It's Friday Night Football, and it's time to meet the Golden Eagles starting lineup. 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Your team captains for the Pikeville Panthers. It's going to be number 44. That is Jeremiah Anderson. Number 5, Cole Sloan. Number 12, Stephen Gonzalez-Santez. And number 10, J.J. Reynolds. On the opposite side for the Golden Eagles, number 51, Dylan LeMaster. Number 10, Gage Ashley. Number 58, Ija Ferguson. And number 19, that's Mason Moorman. So both teams meeting at midfield. Johnson Central in their rose uniforms, white tops, black pants, black lettering, black helmet with the C on the side. And for Pikeville, the traditional maroon tops, white pants with white lettering, and the white helmets with the P on the sideline. I'm excited for this game tonight. Really important for the Golden Eagles to get off on the right foot and maintain that emotion and play throughout this game and come away with a good win.
12: Yeah, this is going to be a really good football game tonight. And, you know, both teams are coming into it in different fashions. And we'll have to see early on which team comes in with the right mental makeup to win this football game.
13: Looks like Johnson Central has won the toss. And as normal, the Johnson Central offense will come onto the field to begin things. Let's start with your guys up front. We expect it to look like this. At left tackle, number 61, Nick Pruitt. At left guard, number 51, Dylan LeMaster. At center, and number 77, Hunter Fletcher. At right guard, number 65, Jonah Endicott. And at right tackle, number 78, Malachi Blanton. Your ends tonight will be number 15, Cooper Daniels, along with number 12, Seth Fife. Carson Matney out tonight with a concussion protocol. Your quarterback is sophomore Pacey Howard. Where's number 2? Your backfield tonight would be number 49, Brennan Daniels, number 9, Rylan Kelsey. We expect number 0, Rocker Yates, to be in the lineup in and out tonight. Number 7, Colin Cantrell at your fullback. And also number 8, Grayson Cochran, will also be in the backfield at fullback. And could we see the debut of your senior running back who's been out with an injury? And I'm talking about number 22, Braxton Perry, although if he does play, it'll be number 27 tonight. But that is a question mark that really and truly nobody could give us the answer for, could they?
12: No, everybody says he's not playing tonight. And if he's not healthy, he shouldn't be playing tonight. But he is on the field and he is dressed, and you just never know what might happen.
13: Did see him go through some warm-ups, so that's big. So who knows? Starting lineups with Brad Perry at Man Toyota. And now it's time for our opening kickoff, brought to you by Conley Tire. 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That's Conley Tire, keeping you rolling all football season long. I'm Scott Ratliff. With me tonight, as always, is Chad Webb. Chad, thank you so much for joining us me again tonight. Johnson Central, they're coming off of a 2-game losing streak, something that's not happened in a long time, and they really want to get that change tonight here at Pikeville.
12: Yeah, and they look excited. They look like they're ready to play football, and these seniors are. This is their last go around, and I don't think they want to leave this field tonight with a loss to Pikeville on their resume.
13: So Johnson Central, as we said, they won the toss. They'll get the football to begin. This is a good, speedy defensive team. They normally play 3-down linemen, but it's going to look like 6 or 7. And if they did any kind of justice as a coaching staff, they're going to watch last week's game with Belfry and look how Belfry defended the Golden Eagles.
12: Well, the last 2 weeks, really, because Madison Central did the same thing and really shut us down as far as putting 6 guys up in the line of scrimmage and then 2 linebackers with their corners playing in tight, locked man. So it's going to be interesting to see what they do tonight, but I can only imagine that they're going to come out with a similar game plan.
13: So Johnson Central will be moving left to right on your radio dial from our vantage point. We're right behind the home team bench, which is Pikeville. Back to receive. We're going to look at number 9. That is Rylan Kelsey. And number 0, that's Riker Yates. And Riker Yates, he introduced himself to the crowd last week and had a great offensive night.
12: Yeah, he had his best game as a Golden Eagle last week, and he's going to look to build on that. Just a fine-looking young man, fine athlete, and can't wait to see what he does in the future. Him and Kelsey back here, both sophomores, a bright future for the Golden Eagles.
13: It's going to be Steven Santez doing the kicking chores tonight. We watched him in warm-ups. Man, he's got such a strong leg.
12: Yeah, and I think he set a school record 49-yard, 50-yard field goal a couple weeks, last week or the week before. When he kicks it, he puts some real boot into it.
13: Returnable balls tonight. We've never really seen Johnson Central's return game. And we're not going to get to this time, as that one's going to sail into the end zone, so the Golden Eagles will have it. First and 10 from their own 20-yard line. Bear with me tonight. I'm keeping stats. Rick, not able to make it here tonight. We wish him safe travels. But it's going to be Pacey Howard leading his troops onto the field. And I'd like to see a big game by Pacey tonight.
12: Yeah, Pacey's a great little athlete, and he's working his way into this quarterback spot, and he's getting better every week, and his throwing is even looking better, so really excited to see what he does tonight.
13: Single wing, as that's going to be Brennan Daniels to the right.
12: Throw it.
13: As Pacey's going to throw the football in just over the head of the intended receiver, number 15. That is Cooper Daniels. So Johnson Central will get Pacey rolling out to his right. Maybe waited just a tad bit long and then just led his receiver. He had Cooper open.
12: Yeah, he had him open a little earlier in the route. Still good coverage, but he had him open. He just got to learn to get rid of that ball and throw to a spot and not necessarily to the receiver on that. And if he can learn to do that, he's going to be very effective throwing the football.
13: You got Jaden Justice, Ian Ratliff, Henry McNamee, Gage Burgett, and all of them right there at the line of scrimmage. Double wing formation. And on the jet sweep, the handoff is going to go to number 9, Rylan Kelsey, and he's brought down by Ratliff, but that's a nice run of 8 yards for Kelsey.
12: Yeah, Kelsey got in the hole right there, and the line did a great job of blocking and got him some good yardage right there to make it a short third down.
13: Pikeville, their head coach, Chris McNamee, one of the best around. You know him personally, I know him personally. Not just a great coach, he's just a great human being. He's a great man. And Pikeville, they got him a dandy. Of course, he was a star here. He's been a coach for a couple of different times here. Double wing formation. That's going to be Cantrell, the fullback. Now Brennan Daniels will go into jet sweep. They will hand it off to him, and he might have got a yard, and he's going to come up a yard short. Brings up 4th and 1.
14: The ball carrier. On the play.
13: So this situation early, you only got to get a yard. What do you do?
12: They're deep in their own territory right here, but it looks like they're going to go for it, trying to set a precedent right here early.
13: So either you're going to get Pacey or you're going to get a big dose there of your fullback.
12: Or you could get a no call and a timeout.
13: That's true. Pacey turns, hands it off to Cantrell, and Cantrell's going to get enough for the first down. Brought down by the middle linebacker, that is Jeremiah Anderson. Gain of about 3 on the play, and it is a hometown Movers first down for Johnson Central.
12: Yeah, just hard-nosed running right there by Cantrell. Hard-nosed running by Cantrell, and great blocking up front to get that first down.
13: So Johnson Central, fresh set of downs. First and 10, the ball is at the Golden Eagle 32-yard line. 10-10 to go in this opening quarter. Double wing formation. Pacey turns. He's going to hand it off to who was that?
12: Kelsey.
13: That's going to be Kelsey, and Kelsey's going to pick up another 9 yards on that one.
12: Yeah, Kelsey, that's the same play they ran earlier for Kelsey, and he did another good job. That's about 17 yards on 2 carries for that young man.
13: Brings up 2nd. They're going to give him 8 on that one. So 2nd and 2, the ball lies just across the 40-yard line. Johnson Central looking smooth in the first couple of plays. They just got to maintain double tight the wishbone set. Pacey fakes to the handoff to Cantrell, and that's going to be Riker Yates. His first carry gets the Golden Eagles into Pikeville territory.
14: That's
13: a big gainer. The ball's at the 49 of Pikeville.
12: 11-yard gain on that one right there.
13: So a nice pickup there by Riker Yates. This big offensive line looking pretty strong here in the first couple of runs.
12: Yeah, after the initial, they're getting off on their blocks right here really well.
13: Pacey up underneath center, fakes to the fullback, handoff, and that's going to be a foot race at the 30. That is Kelsey. Stutter steps, he's at the 5, and is he in? Hey. He is out at the 1-yard line. A 48-yard gain by Rylan Kelsey.
12: He hit that hole hard, and he just exploded out of there. He gave a little stutter step at about the 20-yard line and got the defensive back off his feet a little bit, which allowed him to get the rest of the yards on that run.
13: I'll be honest with you. I think a first game of the year, Rylan, takes that all the way. The fourth game, I've been hit a lot. Yeah, got him to the 1.
12: And he had some cramping last week, right. and seemed like he may have had a little bit of an ankle issue as well. So
13: see what the Golden Eagles do. They go with a single wing, the pitch to the outside, and Kelsey's not going to get in. I wish that Pacey would have noticed where he was at, because he could have drove the bus through there.
12: Yeah, Pacey had nobody around him. They were expecting that play, and Pacey could have just walked in if he'd have just turned around and took two steps.
13: Second and goal to go. It is at the 1-yard line. Johnson Central trying to get on the board first, something that they've not done a lot of this year. Well, they've not, except for the first game. Pacey turns, hands off Cantrell. He's hit. He's battling. And I think he stood up, and he might have got a half a yard on that one. We'll bring up third and goal.
12: Yeah, I think they gave him about a half. But I have no doubt that this is going to be four down territory for the Golden Eagles.
13: I'm looking here. If they don't go back to Cantrell, wouldn't surprise me with a sweep to Brennan. It's hard to get that young man and some of his speed and then to be able to bring him down with one hit.
12: Well, whenever you got these guys stacked in the middle, your best line is going to be straight dive off tackle to Brennan if they go anything, because they're packed up in between. There's a gap between the tackle and the defensive tackle.
13: Hand off to Cantrell, and he's going to walk into the end zone. And that is a touchdown for the Golden Eagles as they drive all the way from their 25, and they get on the board first. Golden Eagles lead it 6-0. Extra point coming up. Great-looking drive there by the black and gold. We'll get the numbers on that here in just a moment. I'm sorry?
12: Looks like we're at 10 plays, 80 yards is what I've got over here for a touchdown.
13: Looks good to me. We'll get the numbers and the amount of time here in just a moment. The extra point is coming up by Gage Ashley. It is up, and it is no good. And with 7:34 to go in this opening quarter, Johnson Central leads it 6-0.
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17: Hey y'all, I'm Auburn Smith, a JCHS cheerleader. Go Eagles!
13: That was a great drive by the Golden Eagles to get the touchdown. That was a 10-play, 80-yard drive, 4:26 off the clock, a 1-yard touchdown run by Colin Cantrell. So with 7:34, Johnson Central, they lead it 6-0. Now your defense has got to step up and dominate just like your offense did.
12: Yeah, and this kickoff's huge, too. The farther back we can pin them, because if we need to keep them from the 30-yard line. Because their kicker is really good.
13: Kind of a pooch kick. That's going to be number 5, Mullins. with the, I'm sorry, number five, Cole Sloan with the return. About 6 yards. So the ball is going to be placed down at the 36. That's where Pikeville will take over. First and 10. So let's see what the defense can do against a team that likes to spread it out. They got a heck of a quarterback in J.J. Reynolds. He's a senior. Johnson Central seen him last year. He was 33 of 44 throwing the football last year. We are going to have a timeout call by the Golden Eagles with 7:28 to go in the first. It's Johnson Central leading Pikeville 6-0.
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13: Offense will come back out onto the field looking for their first offensive series of the night. Led by their quarterback, number 10, J.J. Reynolds. He's going to have two receivers to each side. And now going from the right to left is Burgett. The little screen to Cole Sloan. And he's going to get it across the 40 and down near the 44-yard line before being brought down. So just a little quick hitter. But there's a penalty flag called against Pikeville, and that's going to come back. We'll take that.
12: Yeah, and Brandon Daniels did a good job of coming down the line from a defensive end position to make that play. But I didn't catch what the call was right there.
13: It's a 5 yard, legal shift. So I think when Burgett went into motion, that's what the penalty was.
19: It's a 5 yard penalty.
13: So a 5 yard penalty, back it up. It is now first and 15. The ball is at the 31 of Pikeville. Looking to throw, that is Reynolds. Completion to Sloan. Sloan gets down the sideline, cuts to the inside, and he's into Johnson Central territory. Your defensive nose tackle made the tackle. That's going to go all the way to the 41.
12: Yeah, that's just a really nice play.
13: So the ball was at the 31. It's now down at the 41 into Johnson Central territory.
12: So it's like a 17, 18-yard gain right there on that, or 28-yard gain on that play.
13: Got to watch Sloan. He is their shifty back. Reynolds, he's going to put it into the belly of Justice, and Justice is knocked backward by Austin Kidd. Justice tried to spin, but when he did, he went right into Kidd, and Kidd got a tackle for a loss.
12: Yeah, Kidd made a great play getting off his blocker and making that tackle for a loss.
13: So it is second and 11. The ball is at the Johnson Central 42, down to 6 minutes to play in this opening quarter. Two receivers out wide to the right, one to the left with a wing. Reynolds across, and nice catch there by Cole Sloan. That ball was through behind him. He was able to reach back, make the catch, and he went down immediately. But a nice pickup of about 6 yards on that one.
12: Yeah, 6 yard gain. He made a really nice diving catch backwards right there. The ball was a little off target, but he did a good job of making that play.
13: Maybe the most experienced offensive team that we have faced this year. They have a lot of guys back from last year, especially with their quarterback. And then you throw in their fullback, Jeremiah Reynolds. They got Cole Sloan and then Jaden Justice in that backfield, not to mention Harrison Fields. They will go this time to the right, completed to Gage Burgett. Nice block on the outside, and he's down to the 10-yard line.
12: And nobody picked up the tight end coming off the line right there for Johnson Central. Definitely going to have to find those receivers.
13: 26-yard gain.
19: For another first down, Panthers.
13: So nobody was over there on that side for the Golden Eagles.
12: Yeah, they had him lined up at their tight end spot, and when he come off the line, nobody had picked him up offense or defensively, so he was wide open. Great play design by Coach McNamee and his bunch.
13: First and 10, the ball is at the 11-yard line of Johnson Central. Now they will go with two men in the backfield, Anderson and Justice. Anderson gets the carry, and he's going to be brought down by one of their defensive end slash outside linebackers in Brennan Daniels. And it's going to be Jaden Justice coming out holding that ankle. That could be a big loss for the Pikeville Panthers. That was a gain of three on that play.
12: Yeah, he must have gotten tied up blocking right there, and somebody rolled over on that ankle.
13: Coming in for him is going to be number four. That is Jackson Castle, a junior, going into that part of the backfield. So, J.J. Reynolds in shotgun, two receivers each side. That's going to be Castle to his left. Reynolds rolls into the corner of the end zone. Touchdown, Pikeville. And that's going to be a 8-yard touchdown completion to Cole Sloan.
12: Outstanding catch and body control by that young man. He caught that ball, tiptoed down. Great throw, great catch.
13: So Pikeville will march down the field fairly quickly, and we are tied for the moment.
19: Number six, Cole Adams, the holder.
13: That's touchdown came with 4:19 to play here in this opening quarter. A 8-yard touchdown pass. Central looks like they're going to be offside. So
19: play offsides against Johnson Central.
13: Not going to really affect Santez. He's got a strong enough leg. So that was 7-play drive for Pikeville. 69 yards. We'll get time on the clock here in just a moment. 8-yard pass from 10 to number 5. Extra point is coming up. It's got plenty of distance, and it's good. 4:19 to go in this opening quarter. We're having a good one here. Pikeville, they lead it 7-6 over Johnson Central. Back in 30.
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19: For the Golden Eagles,
13: it didn't take long for Pikeville to march down the field. 3:11 off the clock. 7 plays, 69 yards. It was an 8-yard touchdown pass to Cole Sloan in the corner of the end zone. Kickoff is going into the end zone. Johnson Central will start at their own 50 once again.
12: Yeah, the kid's just got an outstanding leg. It's going halfway deep into the end zone, and probably won't be any return yards tonight for Johnson Central.
13: Now, we've been blessed with that over the course of several years, so we know exactly how much that helps out.
12: Absolutely. It's a huge weapon to have special teams.
13: Like they're carting someone, a spectator, out. Hopefully that person is okay.
12: Yeah, we saw the ambulance cart come across earlier, and now they're finally heading back across to the ambulance, and it looks like it's a fan, not sure of which side, but definitely hope they're okay.
13: Hey, we want to make mention before this next play, 25 years ago on this date, a memory that will stay in everyone's minds who was around back in 2002 with September 11th. Back to action, Brennan Daniels will get the call, and Brennan's going to pick up about 3 on that play. It's going to bring up 2001, yeah. Excuse me.
19: Just the ball,
13: so that's going to bring up 2nd and 7.
19: Jake Justice. 3 yard gain.
13: 3:50 to go in this first quarter. 7-6. Pikeville leads it over Johnson Central.
12: And some long sustaining drives by the Golden Eagles would help here too to slow down that Pikeville offense.
13: Pacey with the handoff to Colin Cantrell. Colin, the big fullback, he's going to trip up. And I think he might have had his foot plant down in the turf, and he kind of tripped himself up.
12: Yeah, he looked like he tried to plant and just bounced around a little bit. Looks like he's okay, though, which is good for the Golden Eagles.
19: Pickup is good for a first down.
13: First down, hometown movers. So that went down to the 47-yard line.
19: They'll have it first down and 10 from their own 47-yard line.
13: So a nice gain there.
12: 24-yard gain by Colin.
13: Double tight formation. Fakes to the fullback. Second man through. And Jeremiah Anderson, the middle linebacker, able to get in there and stop Ryland Kelsey. They're still going to give Ryland a gain of one on that play.
19: Short gain on the play. Brings up second down and long.
13: I don't think the Pikeville crowd really happy about that placement of the football.
12: No, I think they thought he had him about a yard back. But
13: I'll be quite honest, it looked like he did not make the line of scrimmage, but we'll take it. So that's going to bring up second and 9. Johnson Central, they've been able to have a couple of big hitters here in this first quarter. See what they can pull off here. Handoff, second man through. Nope, Pacey Howard's going to keep it. And Pacey tried to put on the brakes. And that's just something that young man's going to have to learn. He cannot break when he's trying to get to the outside and go back to the middle.
12: Yeah, and he's also going to have to learn how to keep his cool whenever the play's over, because that could have ended up in a 15-yard penalty, which would have been devastating as Josh Kimball this early in the game.
13: Give him a gain of 2, brings up 3rd and 9. I'm sorry, 3rd and 8 for Johnson Central. They will have it at their own 49-yard line. Central will break the huddle, that double tight formation. Full house, backfield, hand off to Colin Cantrell up the middle, across the 50, down to the 44.
19: First man through, Colin
13: 5-yard pickup, brings up 4th down.
12: Looks like the Golden Eagles are going to go for it here on 4th down.
13: Big play in this early going. Central has already been able to convert on 1 4th down. They're going to try another one here. It's 4th and 3. The Pikeville crowd are on their feet. Minute 13 to go in the first quarter, 7-6. Pikeville on the Auto Glass of America scoreboard update. Pacey Howard calling out the play. He's going to try to get to the outside. Busted play, and he's not going to get it. It was supposed to go to Brennan Daniels, and either Pacey didn't get it to him or Brennan wasn't ready for it.
12: Yeah, one way or the other, there was some miscommunication there by the quarterback and the running back, and not sure which way it went, but there was some miscommunication, and the play just did not work. They still got 2 yards out of it, but not enough for the first down.
13: Going to bring up a turnover on downs, and here comes that potent offense for Pikeville, who marched down the field and scored on their opening drive. Got 2 to the left, 1 to the right. A single wing, Reynolds looking to throw, being pressured, throws on the run. Behind the receiver, nice tackling there. The catch made by Gage Burgett. The tackle made by Ryland Kelsey and Colin Cantrell. Gain of maybe a 0.5 yard.
12: Yeah, I think they're going to give him 1 full on that. But yeah, not a whole lot.
13: Nice tackling there by the Golden Eagles. That's going to bring up 2nd and 9 as we're down to 29 seconds. This will probably be their last play of the first quarter. 2 receivers to the left. Reynolds looks, throws, completion to Buck. He breaks 1 tackle, and he gets pushed out of bounds. And Ryland Kelsey saved a touchdown. Wesley Buck with that completion. And he goes out of bounds into territory, Johnson Central territory.
12: 27-yard gain on that play.
13: 27 yards completion. And that's his first completion of the ball game. So J.J. Reynolds, he's tossing it around here in this first quarter. Already 6-6 for 96 yards, unofficial. Two receivers to each side. Reynolds hands off to Justice. Justin breaks one tackle, cuts to the middle, finally brought down. Seth Fife on the tackle, Kelsey on the tackle. Also in there, number five for Johnson Central, that's Parker Mullins on the tackle, and that's going to do it for the opening quarter. It's been a dandy one back and forth. Johnson Central, they trail 7-6 as we head to the second. Pikeville with the football, and Pikeville driving deep into Johnson Central territory when we return.
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13: Well, you're trailing 7-6. You got to be happy with the way the game is kind of going. But their passing is what we expected. But right now, we can't stop it.
12: No, our defensive backs are playing off 10 yards, so we're giving them 5 yards on the catch. And I'm sure that's part of the game plan, trying not to get burnt deep. But we're going to have to close the gap a little faster once the catch is made. To be able to make those tackles before first downs.
13: It's going to be second and one. 12 minutes on the clock as we begin this second quarter. The ball is at the Johnson Central 19-yard line.
21: From the 19-yard line.
13: So Reynolds looking to throw, steps up in the pocket, lets it fly to the corner of the end zone, and the offensive receiver made the adjustment. But our defensive back, Cooper Daniels, was unable to get turned around, and that is a 19-yard touchdown to Cole Sloan. Another Pikeville touchdown pass. And it's been the combination we've seen both times. So the extra point on the way. Pikeville currently leads at 13-6. That score, the first play of the second quarter, as the extra point is on its way. It is plenty distance, and with 11:53 to go in the first half, Pikeville leads it 14-6, back in 30.
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23: This is Ruby Hatfield, a Johnson Central cheerleader. Let's go, Eagles.
13: Auto Glass of America. Look, cut that one. Yep. Back here at Pikeville, that one might be returnable. As it will be Kelsey. He's at the one. Oh, no, that's Riker Yates. And Riker, well, that might have been better to let that one go into the end zone, because you would have started at the 20. Now you're starting at your own 17.
12: Yeah, he only got back like you said, back to the 17-yard line, and the kick was so high, that's what gave Pikeville time to get down there and make good coverage play.
13: That last touchdown was five plays, 55 yards, a minute five off the clock, a 19-yard touchdown pass from Reynolds to Sloan. So Johnson Central, their third offensive possession. They scored on their opening drive, turned the ball over on their second drive, and here's number three, and they got to get some points here in this one. So it'll be Pacey Howard, a handoff for about 3 yards down to the